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7: Another passenger from the cruise ship that was hit by a deadly hantavirus outbreak has contracted the disease a month after arriving home. The Swiss man has tested positive to the virus, which has killed three people. Four Australians are aboard that ship. US President Donald Trump's insisting Iran hand over its enriched uranium before he'll sign a peace deal ahead of his trip to China next week. He claims the regime is desperate to get it done.
8: We'll see whether or not they can make a deal that's satisfactory to us. We have it very much under control.
7: Questions are being asked about how Northern Territory child protection workers bungled the case involving Kumanjai Little Baby. It's believed the five-year-old murder victim was the subject of multiple calls to the department. Minister Robin Carles told the ABC she wants answers.
9: There are concerns that processes weren't followed correctly, and I'm sure that I'll receive a report from this chief executive once the investigation has been completed.
0: 2NM, your sport now.
7: A battle of AFL heavyweights tonight when Frio takes on the Hawks at Optus Stadium. The Dockers have won seven in a row. The Hawks haven't lost in 2 months. And in NRL, it's the Dolphins versus the Bulldogs. Australia's Alexander Vukic has had a win in the opening round of the Italian Open overnight, but Daria Kasatkina has gone out in straight sets. And Nikita Zhu has claimed a TKO victory against Oscar Diaz in Newcastle overnight. That's the latest news and sport.
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10: Singleton Council says its waste management facility is open as normal despite a fire at the site on Saturday.
0: With a journalist based right here in Muswellbrook, we can deliver local stories from local voices that you simply can't get anywhere else.
11: It's sad that it's happening within our community. It's not the first one breaking I've heard about this week. You know, so there's a whole array of things that take place. It's not just somebody breaks in and I will move on the next day.
0: 981 2NM, part of the community for over 70 years and still the Hunters' leaders in local. 2NM weather.
1: Mostly sunny one around the valley today for you Wednesday. Tomorrow, it's going to be 21 and mostly sunny. A chance of a frost on Friday morning, then turning into a sunny day, tops of 22. And Saturday, 23, mostly sunny. That's your 2NM 4-day forecast. 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
0: 2NM's event of the month is the Scone Grammar School Phaeton Markets, celebrating the Year of the Horse on Saturday, May 9. From 9 a.m, enjoy Kingdon Street Markets, then the Fate from 11 till 3 with rides, food, music and great Mother's Day gifts. 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

0: 981 2NM Alfie Thursday. Thanks for joining in. How many great songs do those guys have? Daryl Hall and John Oates, the Private Eyes. Unfortunately, no longer friends. Had a big legal dispute because John wanted to sell his interest in their catalogue of songs.
1: I said, well, I'll just step aside. And people do it all the time. I mean, you look at all the artists who are selling all their catalogues. It's pretty common. It's not that big a deal. But Daryl didn't like the idea that I would sell to a certain third party.
0: So I had their big legal dispute all settled and never the twain shall meet ever again. Very sad. Smash Mouth now. It's Better Music on 2NM.

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0: 2NM in the awesome 80s, Matthew Wilder, 83 it was, for Break My Stride. Whatever happened to that guy? Well, he's still very successful as a producer, songwriter and composer. He's produced for people like Kelly Clarkson and Christina Aguilera, co-wrote songs for the Disney movie of the late 90s, Mulan. These days, in fact, that song got a viral resurgence on TikTok. For some reason, TikTok often grabs these songs and makes them popular again. But as of today, still active in the music industry, particularly in the world of musical theatre. So still going strong is one Matthew Wilder. Coming up after the break. Gary Wright was huge in the 70s. Great guitar player. We're going to play his big song next here at 2NM.
1: Want to be part of the fun on 2NM? We want to hear from you on the 100% Hunter Breakfast Show with the Bear. So be brave and pick up the phone. Call 6543 1981.
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1: Whether you've got a joke, some local news, or just want to say g'day, we're all ears. 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

0: to and in the one and only Cyndi Lauper. Time after time. I must be one of the few people who still has a CD player in my car. I was playing some old 80s CDs the other day, and that song came up. And I thought at the time, what a great song Cyndi Lauper's Time After Time was. Pretty much a timeless song, really. Classic Beatles on the way soon. And an Aussie lady, well, she was a Kiwi, but we grabbed her as an Aussie, Sharon O'Neill. Those songs on the way next. It's more of your better music.
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8: Hello, I'm Rob McLennan. An Australian is among 23 passengers who left a cruise ship last month, one of whom has since come down with hantavirus. The man who has now tested positive is from Switzerland. Three passengers died and three others are sick, but Christian Lindmeyer from the WHO says everything is being done to keep everyone safe.
9: Protective masks, for example. They also have the opportunity to walk the ship every now and then, which is important because the mental stability may even be more effective right now for those on board.
8: Former Prime Minister Tony Abbott is tipped to throw his hat into the ring to become the Liberal Party's new president. Former opposition leader Alexander Downer is also thought to have shown interest. The federal government isn't putting a figure on the cost of monitoring the ISIS brides expected to arrive from Syria today. Multicultural Affairs Minister Anne Arliss told the ABC she doesn't think costs should be a consideration.
10: Do you put a cost on keeping Australians safe? If this is a necessary action that needs to be undertaken, then it should be undertaken.
8: A new poll's revealed more than half of Aussies believe Donald Trump is a greater threat to global security than Russian President Vladimir Putin. The YouGov poll found 52% of people feel Trump is a threat compared to Putin's 17% or even Chinese President Xi Jinping with 16%. And Victoria's top cop can't rule out Melbourne's nightlife wars spreading interstate. 34 venues firebombed in the last month.
1: 2NM, your sport now.
8: Australia's para-athletics team has been announced ahead of July's Commonwealth Games. The squad includes 17 debutants and 8 teenagers. Victorian AFL clubs are circling Eagle Elijah Hewitt, with Geelong, Essendon and Carlton among the clubs to show interest. And a boost for injury-ravaged NRL club the Eels, Cowboys forward Harrison Edwards will join the club effective immediately in a deal that will extend through to the end of 2027.
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0: Mostly sunny one around the valley today for your Wednesday. Tomorrow, it's going to be 21 and mostly sunny. A chance of a frost on Friday morning, then turning into a sunny day, tops of 22. And Saturday, 23, mostly sunny. That's your 2NM 4-day forecast. 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

0: apparently Joel just showing off there, rattling off names. We didn't start the fire. It's 981 2NM. And as we tell you, it's time to keep our money in the community because the buck stops here with us. Spend your money where it counts because when you back local, you're backing your whole community. We all benefit. So if you're in Murrurundi, make sure you call in and see the team at the White Hart Hotel. I'm just checking out the Facebook page at the moment, and because I love my food, Thai beef salad is back due to popular demand. I love the first comment. Will that be available on Saturday night? Topper of the week, there's the Mexican schnitty night. Oh, schnitties. Nothing better than going to the White Hart Hotel and enjoying a schnitty. Char-grilled ribs, char-grilled rump, great dining. And just a good group of people there. So make sure you call in at Murrurundi to the White Hart Hotel and keep the money in our community because the buck stops with us. Little reminder from 981 2NM as we back the Upper Hunter and proudly supported by our good mates at the Fireplace Fixer, ensuring your safe winter warmth. Don't forget the buck stops with us.
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0: Pink, 981 to an M. The Bear returning tomorrow with a 100% Hunter Breakfast Show. All thanks to Harvey Norman in Muswellbrook Fair. And it's back. Upper Huntershire Council Mayor Maurice Collison was talking to the Bear about the upcoming tyre and mattress muster.
1: Yes, a Saturday the 30th of May, our mattress and scone tyre muster is back. So Saturday the 30th of May, and the households of Upper Huntershire can dispose of one mattress and up to four tyres. It's important to know that the car tyres, four-wheel drive and light truck at no cost. The drop-off times are, or places are Aberdeen, Cassillis, Merriwall, Murundi and Scone, on normal trading hours up there at the waste disposal area. Just remember, there's only for domestic customers. You'll need to provide proof of residency. A great chance to, again, tidy up some of those tyres and mattresses laying around your house yard, Andrew.
0: That is a great service, and there are two things that are very difficult ordinarily to get rid of. So take advantage of that, the upcoming tyre and mattress muster. Just go on the Upper Huntershire Council webpage to confirm all of those details. Bob Seeger next, 2NM.
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0: 981 2NM. That is the end of Thursday for me. Coming in next, Pete with the Maximum Music Lunch. I got you, babe. UB40 and Chrissy Hynde doing a cover of Sonny and Cher. Oh, the Gunners, and here's a song you wouldn't have heard for a while, Visage. Fade to Grey. Those songs on the way in the Maximum Music Lunch. Pete through the afternoon. Jonesy and Amanda from 4. Catch you tomorrow.
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2: Last Monday was May the 4th day, and all the technology that was imagined in those Star Wars films, is there anything that might be coming reality?
3: A couple of things, actually. So really, probably, yes, not lightsabers. Lightsabers are basically compressed plasma held between magnets. So Disney does have a retractable lightsaber they use for its actors, but it doesn't hurt people. It doesn't come with crystals. You're not going to slice anyone's head off with it. And it's only for its special actors. Lightspeed, same sort of thing. We're not really close to reaching light speed or hyperspace, so that's a far away. We do have holographic chairs. That, if you want to spend $10,000 for the monitor that plays it, that's an option. You might just be better playing real chess with a friend. We have hovering vehicles. They're not quite as cool as a land speeder or a snow speeder or an air speeder. The most likely thing is droids. We are actually quite close now to having robots that you'll be able to talk to.
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9: Hey there, I'm Jackie Lim. Heavy security is expected at Sydney and Melbourne airports later today ahead of the arrival of the so-called ISIS brides and their children. The four women and nine kids have been living in a Syrian refugee camp that the US now wants to close. National Senator Bridget McKenzie on Nine says they need to be arrested straight away.
10: There is a 10-year jail term for entering a declared terrorist controlled area.

Pete Holland in with you this afternoon on your home of better music and more of it as we do with Guns N' Roses in your maximum music lunch, getting you through what's been a chilly start this morning. Going to be even colder over the next couple of days, dropping down to frosty figures. That's what we're doing. I guess the cold weather is well and truly here. Some snow in the snowies as well. I wonder how long until every man and his dog heads up the Barringtons chasing snow. Anywho, on the way, we've got some, well, the Bell Stars. We'll go back to 1982 with the clapping song in around 15. But for now, here's Visage, Fade to Grey on 2&M.

0: It's Pete Holland here with you as we do with Sonomo's Fire from John Parr. And Saturday, it's all happening at Singleton when it comes to rodeos. The Singleton Rodeo is on this Saturday. You can check out Singleton Rodeo page to find out all the details of what you need to know of how you get tickets and all kickoff times. And after the last bull is finished bucking, Tracy Nelson's going to be performing on stage. So it's going to be an action-packed day and night for the Singleton Rodeo. Hey, on the way next, we'll get our national news headlines. Then we're back with some INXS right here on your Maximum Music Lunch.
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2: 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Arrests expected at Sydney and Melbourne airports for arrival of ISIS brides, a major data breach at Queensland schools, reports an Aussie passenger on a virus-infected cruise ship has returned home, and a top four clash between Hawthorn and Fremantle will open round 9 of the AFL tonight in Perth. Get your news when you want it. 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

0: Classic Midnight Oil. Beds are burning on your home of better music and more of it. It is Pete here with you on your Maximum Music Lunch. And after 2 o'clock today, you're going to catch up with Derek Wicks. He's the captain for Aberdeen Fire and Rescue New South Wales 208. He's going to drop in with some home fire safety tips ahead of the cold weather that's on the way, especially when it comes to things like our electric blankets, our heaters, our smoke detectors. So we'll get some ideas from Derek after 2 o'clock. And, of course, it is open day on Saturday for a lot of our local stations when it comes to Fire and Rescue New South Wales. You can check out with them. I think about 10 o'clock they open on Saturday. But we'll clarify that with Derek later on. Hey, in the meantime, let's do it with some metal as anything after the break. First, we'll get a traffic update here on 2NM.
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2: 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A community clean-up is being held in Scone next Sunday for Clean Up Australia Day.
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0: 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No major problems or incidents out there according to Live Traffic New South Wales. 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And that is your latest 2NM Hunter Traffic.
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0: Wrapping up your Thursday Maximum Music Lunch on 2NM with nothing but better music and more of it. Hey, look, while we've played all of 80s this hour, we'll have some next hour as well, but we'll also hit the 90s after your news, sport and weather update. I swear I left a battery. And we'll mix it up a little bit after some Richard Marx. Well, to kickstart the hour, we'll go back to the 70s with Classic Eagles. Welcome to the Hotel California. Better music and more of it on the way after your news, which is next, here on 2NM for your Thursday.
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2: Hey there, I'm Jackie Lim. A passenger who was on board a hantavirus-hit cruise ship has reportedly returned home to Australia. A Spanish passenger says the Aussie was one of 23 people who got off the ship at St Helena on April 21. One person from that group has since tested positive for the virus and is now in a Swiss hospital. The government doesn't know for sure what arrangements will be made for the children of the ISIS brides who will be arrested when they return to Australia. The group of 13 is due to touch down in Sydney and Melbourne this afternoon. Minister Jason Clare was asked on the ABC what happens to the kids whose mothers are detained.
3: I would expect that they would be cared for by other members of their family. That is something that the Federal Police, I expect, would be able to provide more details on.
2: More than 8 million Australians are now receiving some sort of income support. That's a jump of around 2 million in the past decade. A new study has found the Earth is getting brighter due to artificial lighting. Analysis of satellite imagery has found the night sky has brightened by 16% between 2014 and 2022. Those limited edition Bluey coins are already being resold and they're going for staggering amounts. One $2 coin spotted on a resale site for a huge $999. They only went on sale yesterday with the demand crashing AusPost's online store. And a bunch of personal items from late Friends actor Matthew Perry are going under the hammer in a charity auction. A number of scripts from the hit sitcom will be up for sale. The auction partnering with Perry's non-profit foundation to help support access to addiction recovery care and resources.
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2: In sport, it's a battle of the AFL heavyweights tonight with Frio taking on the Hawks at Optus Stadium. The Dockers have won 7 in a row and the Hawks haven't lost a game in 2 months. And Cameron Smith says he remains confident LIV Golf will be back in Adelaide next year. The event, which has become one of the most popular on the Aussie sporting calendar, is under threat after Saudi Arabia pulled funding for the Renegade Golf League. But Smith says the team is working behind the scenes and he expects to return next year. That's the latest in news and sport.
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4: Mostly sunny one around the valley today for your Wednesday. Tomorrow, it's going to be 21 and mostly sunny. A chance of a frost on Friday morning, then turning into a sunny day, tops of 22. And Saturday, 23, mostly sunny. That's your 2NM 4-day forecast. 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
1: 2NM's Hunter Highlights. 11 breakfast menu items for $11. That's brekkie done right. Only at the Workies. It's time to settle in for the run home on 981 2NM. 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

Well, last night at home, and the wife was going through some of her old recipe books, and out fell a little card, and it reminded me of my childhood. Because who remembers, you know, maybe their mum or their grandmother having a tin of recipe cards sitting on the bench that she could always access? That's what I wanted to know today. Does anyone still have a tin of recipe cards in their kitchen? Head over to our social media pages and join in that convo. Well, we go back to 1992 right now. It's Richard Marx and Hazard, ahead of Survivor's Eye of the Tiger, on your home of better music and more of it.

0: Pete Helen in with you this afternoon as we do it in a little red Corvette from Prince on the home of better music and more of it.
1: Riddle me this.
2: Pete's question of the day.

0: Survivor's Eye of the Tiger on your home of better music and more of it. It is Pete in with you for your Thursday afternoon. And last night in Newcastle, well, another zoo, Nikita, this time he ended up victorious again. He's never lost in Newcastle, but anyway, well done to him. Hey, on the way, we've got plenty of great music, so stick around. We've got a moon dance coming up in a few minutes' time, but I did a lap at the office earlier to ask about recipe cards and if anyone still has them in their kitchen.
1: Nobody does because they just Google. Even just my mum knows how to Google and she's a grandma.
2: See, my mum's still got a box of recipe cards in her kitchen.
1: To be fair, for Mother's Day, I did see a recipe book and I almost bought it for her and then I remembered she could just Google.
2: Well, this is what reminded me last night, opening up a recipe book.
3: I ate a box of recipe cards.
2: Right. What sort of recipes did you have in there?
3: So when I was in year 12, because I couldn't do the full HSC because of my learning difficulties, I did what they call home skills.
2: Oh, yeah.
3: So I did like a cooking course and stuff. And you know the people that wrote the four ingredients books?
2: Mm-hmm.
3: Well, they came to my school and they gave me a cooking class with four ingredients.
2: And did you write it all down?
3: Well, yeah. Now I've got the...
2: Lost those cards.
3: No, I've actually got the box in the top of my cupboard at home.
4: No, I do have everything in my phone.
2: All in the phone?
4: Yes.
2: So you've got to bring back the old days.
0: You bring back the old days. Yeah, when my grandma had them sitting on the bench. What about you at home? Have you got them on the bench? Let us know by answering our question over on our social medias while we take that break. Then back with Moondance from 1970. It's Van Morrison next on your home of better music and more of it.
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1: 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This is LA. All I wanna do is have a little fun.

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0: always got Friday on my mind. It's the Easy Beats as we go back to the mid-60s on your home of better music and more of it. Pete in with you, the Savo.
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0: Well, there is plenty of news affecting us this afternoon, and the man in the know. Well, there was a breakfast announcer this morning, said he was hot, is what I heard. But no, it was actually, she was back announcing a song, I heard.
2: Supposedly. I think that was just a cover-up not to get HR involved. Yeah.
0: Cam, how are you, buddy?
2: Good, how are you, Pete?
0: Mate, I am well. Mate, rural crime. Well, the squad, they've got somebody on some fraud.
2: Yeah, again, they've been out in force. We obviously saw arrests earlier this week of a property theft. And yeah, a couple have been charged over alleged fraud worth more than $300,000.
0: Wow.
2: The 47-year-old male faces 21 charges, and a 48-year-old woman was also charged and handed a court order notice. They say that a pastoral company was defrauded more than $326,000 over a three-year period. The alleged offences include fraudulent hay sales, misuse of farm equipment, fuel theft. So, yeah,
0: that's
2: both
0: insane.
2: Due to face Musselbrook Court next month.
0: Yeah, well done to the rural crime team there. Again, another good victory. Now, it's not market report time. Normally we have that on a Tuesday and Wednesday, but cattle prices are up a little.
2: They have, yeah. In May so far, they have increased a little bit. The Meat and Livestock Australia says the national yarding dropped to around 65,000 head, which was a 43% drop off, which means obviously less cattle going, which means that the meat prices have actually risen a little bit. But a lot of farmers, they don't know what to do heading into winter.
0: A lot of New South Wales already in drought conditions, including here in the Upper Hunter.
2: Yeah, so. And a very dry and cold winter forecast. So a lot of them are thinking, let's just sell the cattle.
0: And we're about to find out how cold over the next couple of days, most definitely. Now, there is new legislation before Parliament at the moment to fast-track renewables.
2: Yeah, so it's before Parliament, as you said, it would allow Energy Minister Penny Sharp to prioritise critical renewable projects for faster approvals. The way it was explained to me was that effectively a company might put forward 12 applications with only real one intention of one location, but they'll put forward multiple applications. This sort of gives Penny Sharp, as opposed to going through all the hoops for all of them, they can pretty much identify,
0: right,
2: this is the priority area. We're going to fast track this approval. It's all about trying to get more green energy into our grid sooner.
0: Now, mate, as an Aussie and a taxpayer, are you happy to pay for EVs for the future?
2: In what regard?
0: Well, I read a story this morning where the government is probably going to put in their budget that they're going to charge every Australian a certain amount a year for infrastructure for EVs.
2: EV infrastructure. I mean, it feels like it's the way forward. I think we do desperately need more EV.
0: But if you're not an EV driver, should you be paying for this?
2: This is the problem. Should it maybe, obviously there's no fuel tax when you're driving an EV.
0: Yeah.
2: Maybe there should be an EV tax, which might help cover some of that infrastructure cost.
0: But they want to make them cheaper so more people buy them.
2: Yeah, of course. You got
0: good
2: to
0: on you, Bowen.
2: It.
0: Another great initiative, I say. But look, in the end, it's something like 76 cents to $1.44 per household. But I wonder if that household means if you're the only one working or if both are working, if you're double that.
2: Yeah.
0: I mean, it's not much a year. And if the infrastructure's needed and it's the way forward, let's do it.
2: It almost flips your own mind as you're going through that.
0: Yeah, I know.
2: You convinced yourself.
0: God damn, I hate agreeing with anyone in politics. All right, buddy, we'll hear from you tomorrow morning on the 100% Hunter Breakfast Show next. So we'll take a break and then dive into your traffic before USA for Africa. Remember the big one from 1985, We Are the World? It's up next here on 2NM.
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0: Checking out your local roads this afternoon. No major problems or incidents out there according to Live Traffic New South Wales. But if you do spot anything we need to be reporting, give us a call in the studio 65431 981 or when you can, text the Hunter Connect text line 0455 33 1981, and that is your latest 2NM Hunter traffic.
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0: Wrapping up another fantastic hour of better music and more of it. And you can always take us anywhere you go via the iHeart app. It's free to do so. 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Whether you're in the shower, out in the field, whatever it might be, laying on the beach. Today's weather, yeah, a little bit chilly to do that, hey. All your latest news, sport and weather on the way. Then we're into our two ups. Do with some Dave Bowie next hour, and we've got this lady to start the hour.
1: Oh, boys, she's a spy. She's got Patty Davis eyes.
0: Two of the best on the way from the one and only Kim Carn. Straight after your news next on the home of better music and more of it.
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0: 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National news now.
1: Hi there, I'm Laura Edison. Well, the Energy Minister has assured that today's announcement to lock in a 20% East Coast gas reserve will put downward pressure on gas prices. The gas reserve will force around a fifth of uncontracted gas supplies to go back into the domestic market to prevent potential shortfalls. Chris Bowen says it will help to stabilise the price of gas.
2: What it will also do is to a certain degree disconnect Australian gas from spikes in the international prices. When the Ukraine war occurred, we saw gas prices spike around the world. If this policy had been in place then, that would have had a much lesser impact on Australia.
1: A heavy police presence is expected at Melbourne and Sydney airports as a cohort of women known as the ISIS brides and their children are set to return from Syria. It's understood some of them who are Australian citizens will be arrested and charged with terror-related offences. Argentina is scrambling to find the origin of an outbreak of the deadly hantavirus on a cruise ship as an Australian who was on board arrives home. Three passengers have died and one is in intensive care in hospital in South Africa. It's understood others remain on board under strict hygiene measures. Queensland students and teachers have been caught up in a major data breach. In a statement, the state's education minister said the early advice is it will impact more than 200 million people and more than 9,000 institutions worldwide. And Travis Kelce has told the New Heights podcast he can't wait for everyone he loves to be in the one room for his upcoming wedding to Taylor Swift.
0: 2NM, your sport now.
1: Sport now, and Charlie Kerno has been ruled out of Saturday's clash with North Melbourne. This one-star recruit is suffering from an abdominal injury. Sydney coach Dean Cox says they've got plenty of talent to backfill the squad.
3: Now an opportunity for some players that have been playing in the VFL. They've been going really well and hopefully they can fill the void.
1: Tonight, Freo take on the Hawks at Optus Stadium. And in league, the Titans take on the Roosters and then it's the Dolphins up against the Bulldogs. And that is the latest in news and sport.
0: 2NM weather.
4: Mostly sunny one around the valley today for you Wednesday. Tomorrow, it's going to be 21 and mostly sunny. A chance of a frost on Friday morning, then turning into a sunny day, tops of 22. And Saturday, 23, mostly sunny. That's your 2NM 4-day forecast. 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
0: 2NM's event of the month is the Scone Grammar School Phaeton Market, celebrating the Year of the Horse on Saturday, May 9. From 9 a.m, enjoy Kingdon Street Market, then the Fate from 11 till 3 with rides, food, music and great Mother's Day gifts.
5: Check, check 1, 2.
0: We know you love variety, and we also know that two is better than one. So we've dug deep in the music library and found two from your favourite artists, including some you haven't heard in ages. This is the Two Ups at Two.

0: When one is never enough, here's another. This is the Two Ups at Two.
1: 981 2NM.
2: Who is it?

0: Can we play? Mum, we don't always play. It is Pete here with you this afternoon.
1: Pete's offbeat story of the day.
0: Well, strolling through the news sites this morning, I came across an interesting story. Yet another one from Scotland. Now, earlier this week, there was a single vehicle crash that happened in Glasgow. And images circulating online show the Scottish Fire and Rescue Service and Police Scotland attending the site. Now, to me, it really looks like something that might remind you of this.
2: Beep, beep.
0: A Roadrunner cartoon. Why? Well, it seems that the driver drove or tried to drive into a tunnel that was actually painted on a wall. Yeah, it's true. It is true. This is what's being reported. It's been totally ripped off from Looney Tunes, hasn't it? The driver seems to have mistaken the mural with two large eyes painted on the wall with dark pupils for a genuine entrance to a tunnel. Luckily, he wasn't seriously injured. He did get taken away to hospital and checked over. But when you're out driving around, especially when overseas, be careful of any tunnels.
2: Beep, beep.
0: Anyway, that is today's story. Hey, let's get back into better music and more of it right now with the one and only Mr. David Bowie as we continue with your two ups on the home of better music and more of it.

been granted permission from the gaming authorities to play Two Up every day. Or should that be Two Ups? Come in, Spinner. It's the Two Ups at Two. 981 2NM.

0: Right across the region, nothing but better music and more of it with Dave Bowie back to back on your two ups this afternoon. It is Pete Holland in with you.
1: What's trending?
0: Well, let's go to our trending page on our little shiny webpage this afternoon and see what is trending. The Pink Renaissance or Renaissance. The first look at Legally Blonde prequel, Elle. We've got that for you. And you can press play on nostalgia. Why mixtape is the 2026 release we actually need? Go and read those stories and a whole stack more like this year's Met Gala. We've got all of the art and everything else that was involved from yesterday. All trending the Savo. Hey, on the way next, trending Eric Clapton back to back. You'll go unplugged next with Layla and then with After Midnight as we continue with your two ups. Be it Thursday.
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0: We know you love variety, and we also know that two is better than one. So we've dug deep in the music library and found two from your favourite artists, including some you haven't heard in ages. This is the Two Ups at Two, 981 2NM.

0: Thank you.
1: Shoes, chopsticks and headphones all come in pairs. So now does your music. This is the Two Ups at Two. 981 2NM.

2nm.com.au. 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

0: Better music and more of it. It is Pete here with you for your Thursday afternoon. And as the weather is turning cooler, and it was a bit cooler this morning, even colder again tomorrow, time to start thinking about our homes and winter fire safety, whether it's, you know, the slow combustion fire, the open fire, or even an electric heater. And I know I dragged mine out the other day, and it's all dusty and all. So what is the best way to do it? And a couple of days ago, unfortunately, a home was destroyed by fire in Denman. And one of the guys who was there is the captain of Aberdeen 208 Fire Rescue New South Wales in Derek Wicks. Derek, how are you?
1: Well, thank you, Pete.
0: Mate, early into the cooler season and already one fire and a house lost, which is a total shame. Not saying that it was due to a faulty heater or anything like that. But fire safety when it comes to winter and our appliances in electric blankets even, there's a lot of work that we should do before we start to use them.
1: There is a lot of work, Pete, yes. We have to be vigilant and we have to really be mindful of what can start a fire in our homes and what we can do to mitigate that.
0: Now, what's the best way for somebody who's getting that electric blanket out of the cupboard to put on the bed for the colder days and nights? What's the best way for him to make sure it is usable?
1: Well, make sure that there's no cracking in any of the wiring. Make sure it's all one. So the suggestion around electric blankets is to leave them on your bed and actually don't take them off over the summer months to have that problem occur.
0: See, I'd never thought of that. Not that I use one these days. I get too hot in bed as it is. Doesn't matter what time it is. I've still got the fan going through the winter. Yeah. But, mate, when it comes to our heaters, I know I grabbed the one out of the garage on the weekend, even though I'd had it covered with a plastic bag and all. It was still quite dusty, so it's important to clean that, isn't it, and probably have it tested?
1: Yeah, it certainly is. Yeah, get them tested if it's available to be tested, if you can get someone in. Give them a good wipe down, clean, vacuum. Yeah, they're all good pointers, starting points.
0: Now, also drying of clothes this time of year. And a lot of people have, you know, the slow combustion fires or even, you know, your electric heaters. And you guys have all the sayings, a meter from the heater and the work. So that's always a good rule to run by.
1: Yeah, a meter from the heater, that's a good one. You know, remember, you know, keep looking while cooking. So they're good little slogans that remind us what to do.
0: See, Fire and Rescue come up with all the good slogans.
1: Yes, they do.
0: Mate, smoke detectors, we know that how important they are in homes, but sometimes when that little noisy thing keeps going off when the wife's cooking or I'm cooking, you end up taking the battery out, which isn't good. People don't always replace them when they should either.
1: That's correct, yeah. So Fire and Rescue actually offer a free service to come around and check them smoke alarms. So when they're beeping and they're buzzing, don't try and climb up there yourself and try and work out what's going on. Get Fire and Rescue to come and have a look. Check it out. It may well be that you're due for a new smoke alarm and mm-hmm. we can replace those for you. Free of charge.
0: Now tell me, Derek, as someone who's been in the service for a while now, why is it the battery seems to go flat at about 2 o'clock in the morning and start beeping at you?
1: I can't answer that one exactly, please. It's all in the timing there.
0: See, I told you I had all the hard-hitting questions today. Mate, is there anything else around our fire safety for winter that we should be aware of for our homes?
1: Yes, just remember those key ones. 1 metre from the heater, keep looking while cooking. So if you've got a dryer, use a dryer, clean the lint out regularly.
0: Oh, yeah. There's one I'd forgotten about, yeah.
1: Yeah. Also, you can vacuum your smoke alarm. So when you're vacuuming your floor, take off the head and vacuum around your smoke alarm. Vacuums the dust away and that might stop that chirping at 2 a.m.
0: All right. No worries. Well, there's some handy hints as we head into the colder months. Mate, love the job you guys do. And thanks for the job you do as well. In the meantime, we'll take a break. That's Derek from Aberdeen 208 Fire and Rescue New South Wales with some fire safety tips for the winter. Next, though, we'll do it with Boney M as we go back to the 70s on 2&M.
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0: 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No major problems or incidents out there according to Live Traffic New South Wales. 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And that is your latest 2NM Hunter traffic.
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9: We know you love variety, and we also know that two is better than one. So we've dug deep in the music library and found two from your favourite artists, including some you haven't heard in ages. This is the Two Ups at Two.
0: Yeah, it is Pete here with you as we're about to dive back into our Two Ups. But before I let Derek Wicks go, the captain of Aberdeen Fire Rescue New South Wales, of course, tomorrow a big day on the calendar for a lot of fire stations around New South Wales. It is open day, and they're usually a pretty big day, Derek. What can you tell us about it?
1: It's such an exciting day, especially for the children. They come down and they can have a look at all the equipment that we use. So we can have fire hoses. One of the stations has a drone. So very exciting for everyone to come down and have a look. And if anyone's interested in joining Fire and Rescue New South Wales, it's a perfect opportunity to come down and meet the crews and actually find out what we do as a unit in Fire and Rescue.
0: All right. Well, it all kicks off at 10 a.m. Check out your local station Facebook page for more details as we get into Boney M and Rasputin right here on 2NM on your Two Ups.

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0: Wrapping up your Thursday two ups with better music and more of it. It is Pete here this afternoon. All your latest news details on the way. Then after that, how about some Jimmy Cliff for your Thursday? I can see clearly now, the rain is gone. Yeah, Jimmy will come your way in a little bit under 15 minutes, and we'll do this one out of the 80s. In 1982, in fact, the Jay Giles Band, they'll come in your way after Drift Away from Davey Gray, which will kickstart another hour of better music and more of it. It is news time next.
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7: Slow down around school zones. There is a 40-kilometre speed limit in school zones. School zones help protect children travelling to and from school, reducing the risk and severity of a crash. 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
8: Hi there, I'm Laura Edison. Well, the federal government has announced a new East Coast gas reserve, pointing to a similar scheme introduced in Western Australia to insist it's a good idea. As part of the long-awaited policy, LNG companies will be forced to divert 20% of supplies to the domestic market from July of next year, the government promising it will push downward pressure on gas prices. So mixed opinions as to whether a group of women known as the ISIS brides should be arrested when they arrive back in Australia in the coming hours. The women and their children have spent years in a Syrian refugee camp. The AFP is reportedly planning on arresting some when they land. Opposition leader Angus Taylor says the government is to blame for letting it get this far.
9: The government should be doing everything it can to prevent them coming back to the country, and they haven't. They've done DNA testing. They have allowed and enabled third parties to be involved in and support the repatriation.
8: More eye-opening testimony at public hearings for the Royal Commission into anti-Semitism today, with a New South Wales nurse who's saying the health system is not safe for Jewish people. The Sydney woman saying her request to share a happy Hanukkah message last year was rejected over sensitivities about the Gaza war. A 14-month-old boy from the Gold Coast is said to have his breathing tubes removed today after he inhaled a cake of decorating powder, leaving him fighting for life. His parents say his condition is improving, the mother, since issuing a stark warning about the product. And And NASA has released 12,000 images from the recent Artemis 2 mission around the moon. They're the first pictures taken by astronauts travelling beyond low Earth orbit in more than 50 years.
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8: Activities about the Gaza war. A 14-month-old boy from the Gold Coast

cheers to those moments in music you just have to crank up. Stop me now. Good time. Stop me. Better music and more of it. 981 2NM.

0: Pete in with you this afternoon as we take you back to the early 80s with the Jay Giles Band and Centrefold here on your home of better music and more of it.
1: And now it's time to put your knowledge to the test with Pete's Trivia. Here's your trivia host with the most, Pete Holland.
0: I tell you what, today's question does not represent a centrefold as such. And the question is, which Egyptian goddess has the head of a hippopotamus? Oh, the poor goddess. Which Egyptian goddess has the head of a hippopotamus? That's the question I want to know the answer to. Reckon you know? Give me a call in the studio or I'll give you the answer after some rock and roll from Joan Jett and the Blackhearts. But it's Jimmy Cliff right now, and I can see clearly now on your home. Better music and more of it. But which Egyptian goddess has the head of a hippopotamus?

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0: Jett and the Black Hearts, I Love Rock and Roll. It's Pete Holland in with you this afternoon on your home of better music and more of it.
1: And now it's time to put your knowledge to the test with Pete's Trivia.
0: Well, it seems I have stumped everybody. Yeah, it wasn't an easy one today, that is for sure. The question I asked a couple of songs ago, which Egyptian goddess has the head of a hippopotamus? Taut. T-A-U-R-T. So keep that in the memory banks, trivia buffs. You might need it, and who knows when you'll need it, hey? So T-A-U-R-T, Taut, is the Egyptian goddess who has the head of a hippopotamus. All right, we'll take a break right now. Then we're back with better music. Bob Welch and Ebony Eyes is next on the home of better music for your Thursday.
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2: 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In sports, Charlie Curnow ruled out of Saturday's clash with North Melbourne. 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
8: Hi, it's May 7, the anniversary of Collingwood's first game in what was then the VFA. The famous club played Carlton on this day in 1892.
9: Good old Collingwood forever, they know how to play the game.
8: Glenn Miller Miller recorded Chattanooga Choo Choo in 1941. It became the first record to be certified gold.
10: Pardon me, boy. Is that the Chattanooga Choo Choo?
11: Yes, yes.
8: Tokyo Telecommunications Engineering was founded in 1946, later became the electronics superbrand Sony.
12: Sony, the one and only.
8: In 1972, Reginald Kenneth Dwight formally changed his name to Elton Hercules John, the name he'd been using professionally since the late 60s.
13: Didn't particularly like being Reg Dwight. It had too many unhappy memories and sort of, I hated the word Reg anyway. I mean, it's just a horrible name.
8: And in 2017, the MTV Movie and TV Awards became the first major awards to adopt gender-neutral categories, with Emma Watson winning Best Film Actor.
14: It's incredible to have won it, but it's so cool that it exists to win.
8: Birthdays, British actor and comedian Richard O'Sullivan is 82. You'll remember him from sitcoms like Robin's Nest and Man About the House.
15: Just to prove that I haven't used more than my share of the water, I've left a ring around the bath.
8: Oh. Special one for disco queen Thelma Houston. She celebrates her 80th birthday. Sports Administrator John Coates is 76. The member of the International Olympic Committee delivered Australia the Sydney Olympics.
16: The buzz in the village with our athletes was just unbelievable.
8: Rugby league legend Billy Moore turns 55. He made the Queenslander call famous.
17: Queenslander!
8: Happy 52nd to actor Brecken Meyer. He played John in the Garfield movies.
18: Best cat a guy could have.
8: Essendon great Dustin Fletcher is 51, holds the Bombers' all-time games record at 400.
19: What a beauty from Dustin Fletcher!
8: And former Wallaby and Queensland Reds champion Elton Flatley turns 49.
20: It's Elton Flatley, and Flatley scores!
8: Finally, one of the most renowned actors of all time, Gary Cooper, was also born on May 7. He died aged 60 in 1961. Famous for his westerns, he won an Academy Award for High Noon.
21: They'll just come after us. We'd be all alone on the prairie.
8: Remembering Gary Cooper on May 7.
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0: on to a better music and more of it. It's the Kinks this afternoon. You really got me. It is Pete in with you. And this morning, well, I reckon I've got it when it came to lock it in when we joined the Bear on the 100% Hunter Brecky show.
1: I'm going to lock in the Dragons. Band-aid off, done.
0: The Storm to defeat the Tigers. I don't think the Tigers will get thrashed like they did last week.
2: So for the first time in 2026...
0: He's going to do it.
2: Yeah, we have a double lock.
0: Oh, a double lock.
2: Yeah, because the Melbourne Storm love to put tiger pelts on their wall.
0: See, at first I thought he was going to go Tigers and have a lock off, but he threw extra weight, too much weight now riding on the Melbourne Storm. Look, the Bear back tomorrow morning. Apparently he's jogging to work tomorrow. Have to find out more by tuning in at 6 tomorrow. Traffic's up next, then we're into some Baltimora and a song out of the 80s called Tarzan Boy. That's my best Tarzan impersonation. But that's coming up next here on 2NM.
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0: 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No major problems or incidents out there, according to Live Traffic New South Wales. 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And that is your latest 2NM Hunter Traffic.
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1: That's all, folks.
0: But not for much longer. I've got to go out in the cold now to go home. Jonesy and Amanda are making their way in. They're coming in after your news with Jam Nation. Of course, you can stay up to date on their podcasts over on iHeart. And you can take us anywhere you go with iHeart as well. So make sure you do that. Look, yes, they're coming up after 4. After 7 o'clock, Christian O'Connell will be in, and then Shano from 8 o'clock with your 80s. I'm Pete Holland. I'll return tomorrow afternoon when we'll do our Friday together and work our way into the weekend right here on the home. Better music and more of it. News is next.
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9: Hi there, I'm Laura Edison. Well, Australian gas producers will be required to sell 20% of supply domestically as part of a new gas reserve announced by the government. The scheme, starting July of next year, is hoped will boost supply and bring down gas prices across the East Coast. Alison Reeve is Program Director from the Energy and Climate Change Program at the Grattan Institute. She's told the ABC the government should have considered a full restructure.
10: And what they've announced today, I can't see how this is going to have a material impact on price. And I think it's going to mean we have continued worries about supply shortages on the east coast of Australia.
9: Cricket star David Warner is facing fallout after admitting to drink driving in Sydney. He was caught on Easter Sunday blowing twice the legal limit, his lawyer Bobby Hill issuing an apology on his behalf.
11: It's not a crime to have a few glasses of wine on the day of the Lord's resurrection. His crime is, as I said, choosing a foolish plan A instead of the plan B.
9: Senior ministers are backing federal police to keep the community safe ahead of today's arrival of the so-called ISIS brides and their kids. The 4 women and 9 children will touch down in Sydney and Melbourne this afternoon. The Queensland Premier has shut down calls for a cabinet reshuffle after claims that 2 of his ministers were involved in an alleged affair which was not disclosed. They say everything was above board. And a thief has stolen 80 beehive boxes from a property in New South Wales worth $150,000. A police sting has been set up to catch the culprit.
2: 2NM, your sport now.
9: The Sport Now with Lions coach Chris Fagan says he'll be ditching the whiteboard after last week's controversy sparked from a leaked photo. An image showing the strengths and weaknesses of Bombers players went viral online. Fags admits including players' partners was not okay, but the rest is fine.
12: I'm unapologetic about that. We're in a pretty tough business where, you know, every little thing matters. It's been a really good educational tour.
9: Tonight, round 9 kicks off with the Dockers hosting the Hawks, and in league tonight, the Dolphins to take on the Bulldogs. And that is the latest in news and sport.
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13: Mostly sunny one around the valley today for you Wednesday. Tomorrow, it's going to be 21 and mostly sunny. A chance of a frost on Friday morning, then turning into a sunny day, tops of 22. And Saturday, 23, mostly sunny. That's your 2NM 4-day forecast. 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
21: 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That's what the J stands for.
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26: Jonesy and Amanda are here.
27: It's showtime.
0: Hello there. How much do we like you?
28: Me, everyone.
0: Everyone.
28: Oh,
0: loves
28: not
0: you.
28: Me, not me. We're talking
0: You're
28: about
0: Australia's
28: me.
0: Sweetheart. No, how much do we like you? What's happening on Sunday?
28: Mother's Day.
0: Mother's Day. You know what we're doing today?
28: Tell me.
0: You know what Uncle Jonesy pulled together?
28: You did none of this.
0: I did plenty of
28: you
0: this.
28: You pulled together this sentence,
0: thanks,
28: and that's
0: to our
28: about it.
0: Very good friends at Airtasker.
28: This is fantastic. Everyone who's on this Fast Five gets a $250 voucher for Airtasker for your mum for Mother's Day.
0: Yep.
28: This is amazing. Help mum get anything done with an Airtasker gift card. It is a great present.
0: This is fantastic. Perfect reason to ring up and play for Mother's Day, because Mother's Day is on Sunday. Yeah. Ryan, get some appropriate Mother's Day music on.
28: Oh, that'd be nice.
0: Yeah.
29: I'm hungry. I'm
28: What's
29: dirty.
28: This?
0: Mother. Tracy Bonham.
28: That's a little bit aggressive
0: okay,
28: for
0: yeah,
28: my
0: actually right. What
28: stylings.
0: About?
30: Mama told me not to come over there. Y'all lost and you're trapped in your thoughts because you're shooting your kid over language.
28: Come on, what's that?
0: Oh, that's...
28: Try another one.
0: Try this one.
31: Mother, do you think they'll drop the bomb?
0: Pink Floyd.
28: They're not your traditional nice mother songs. You
0: on
28: must have something
0: me?
28: Else.
0: What about this one?
32: Come here, baby. Yeah.
33: You sexy mother.
28: Thank you. That's enough. Your job at Hallmark Cards.
0: Well, they can't all be into Farnham. It can't be just John Farnham, as much as I like John Farnham. Sure, there's mothers that rock.
28: Absolutely there are.
0: Susie DeMarchi is
28: absolutely.
0: A mother that rocks.
28: Absolutely. Susie Quattro is a mother that rocks. I won a radio award for doing a documentary on mothers who rock.
0: I thought you won that radio award because you wore leather pants.
28: It was a mini skirt. My legs were a little dry.
0: Anyway, let's get into this. Fast
28: Remember,
0: Five.
28: $250 voucher for Airtasker.
0: Help mum get anything done with an Airtasker gift card. 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
2: Fast Five.
0: Fast Five is here. Five questions. Could you go all the way and answer all five questions correctly in one go?
4: If you do that, if you answer question five correctly, you get a pair of fabulous crossover huggy platinum and diamond earrings.
0: But pretty good.
4: Every caller that makes it to air, in case you haven't got your mum or Mother's Day thing, we're giving you some time up your sleeve here. Everyone that makes it to air for Fast Five gets a $250 voucher from Airtasker.
0: For example, Rachel of Seaford. Hey, Rachel.
4: Hi, Rachel.
5: Hi, Amanda. Hi, Jonesy.
0: Rachel, you're one.
6: You sexy mother.
4: Congratulations.
0: You are.
4: That's going to be a fab thing with Airtasker there.
0: Good on you, Rachel.
4: Here's question one.
0: You could leave this place right now if you wanted.
4: No, because there's still another prize for question five.
5: I'll try.
4: In which country would you find the volcano Krakatoa?
5: Oh,
4: Rachel, I'm sorry.
0: Let's go to Riley.
4: Hi, Riley. You've also got a $250 voucher for Airtasker.
6: Sexy motherfucker.
7: Thanks.

0: Thank you, Riley.
1: Riley, let's ask you the question. In which country would you find the volcano Krakatoa?
2: Indonesia.
1: Indonesia.
0: 1883, that went off, didn't it?
1: Yeah. As if you're not reading that.
0: No, that's just
1: apparently,
0: top of my mind.
1: It was the loudest sound ever. How loud is your bike?
0: Which one?
1: Decibel. Which one? The loudest one.
0: Not very loud at all, officer.
1: No, in decibels.
0: Perfectly, you'll find that it's perfectly in...
1: Like Krakatoa was estimated to be 310 decibels.
0: Yeah.
1: That's the typical maximum sound limit is 194.
0: Yeah, well, my bike's way below any of those.
1: I would assume so.
0: Yes. Let's play Reverse It, Riley. Put my thing down, flip it and
1: reverse it. Okay, Riley, what song are we playing backwards?
0: Ooh, Riley, what do you think?
1: Any ideas?
2: Ooh. Wow, Bar Bar Black Sheep.
0: No, it's not.
1: Sorry, Riley.
0: Kat is in Pascovale.
1: Hi, Kat. Hi, Kat.
3: Hello, hi.
1: Hello. Kat. You've got a $250 voucher for Airtasker.
0: You
1: well
0: sexy
1: done.
0: Sexy motherfucker.
1: Can we stop playing that, Ryan? Ryan, stop?
0: I think we get it.
1: Stop. Have a listen to this. What song are we playing in reverse?
0: Kat?
3: It's Robbie Williams, Let Me Entertain You.
1: Oh, it is Robbie Williams, but you got the wrong song.
0: Although, good news, Kat, you've won the voucher, but you're giving everyone else a chance to win a voucher, which is nice. Jonesy and Amanda driving you home.
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0: Jonesy and Amanda driving you home. Double A Chattery drops today, this Thursday, and you and forensic psychologist Anita McGregor today are discussing true crime.
1: Well, true crime podcasts, because so many women listen to these at night. And I said to Anita, what the hell? What's this about? Because I don't do it. And neither does she, interestingly, because she deals with perpetrators all day and doesn't do this in her spare time, I guess. But so many women, it's the number one podcast genre for women. And often it's really grisly, victim-focused stuff. Often where the victims are women. Women are listening to this stuff late at night to go to sleep.
0: Mm-hmm.
1: Meg, one of our producers, we chat to her on the podcast. She said she finds it soothing.
0: Soothing.
1: She needs to listen to it to go to sleep. So I was asking Anita what she thinks it is, and that the psychological, well, Anita said she doesn't know, but her guess is, and this is what the research shows too, that in a way it's risk assessment for women. They're not aware that that's what they're listening to it for, but they're problem solving and scoping for possible scenarios and what can we learn from them. So even though women are listening maybe for pleasure and as entertainment, they are breaking it down into modules of information that they will learn from, which is fascinating, isn't it? And it's not about glorifying violence, because they say that women who consume these true crime podcasts and books aren't more violent. They're not more paranoid. Heavy consumption doesn't increase perceived personal risk, whereas I would have thought it'd scare the hell out of you.
0: Yeah.
1: So in a way, they call it preparation, not obsession. It's mental risk assessment. And I asked Anita if in some way it's helping us come to terms with discovering who the perpetrators might be. And this is what she said.
2: I think that thought about who is the bad guy, like how do we put a face on them? And it's, you know, I often think that lots of people think, oh, well, I would know a bad guy if I saw one. And I often think that if we did a police lineup for women and said, you know, you point to the bad guy, you tell me who this, you know, the guy who is violent or the guy who is, you know, we would have this picture in our head of a big hulking guy with tattoos and you know, scowling and you know, whatever else. And yet that's not what perpetrators look like. And I think that that's probably the scary thing as well.
0: That bad guy sounds kind of hot.
1: There were four LA mums who cracked a cold case.
0: Mm.
1: Four women who met on the school carpool, interestingly. One was a forensic accountant. One was a political researcher. One was a digital advertiser, an entertainment researcher. So women just going about their everyday jobs. And they started to talk about this case they were following, an old cold case, 15 years old. And they all used their separate skills and they solved it.
0: Like the Thursday Night Murder Club.
1: Like the Thursday Murder Club. And that's, it's interesting because Anita said she loves those books, as do I. She said, does that make her a consumer of true crime? But I like them because there's a beginning, a middle and an end, as there isn't in real life.
0: Mm-hmm.
1: And also, I don't like to think that these are real cases and real suffering. Because the people who are the real ones, obviously, they're real victims and they've actually been through hell.
0: Yeah, of course.
1: So, but this, it's interesting that it's not seen that scary content can feel comforting for many women. So this is that there's a great meme where husband and wife kiss each other, good night, and he rolls over to go to sleep and she puts her earphones in and listens to someone being stabbed to death.
0: Mm.
1: This is the stuff women are consuming late at night and it's fascinating.
0: Whoa. It drops today, Double A Chattery. 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
1: Please do.
0: Rob Carlton. We love Rob Carlton. He was in White Lotus 3 last year. Did you see him in that?
1: Yeah. It was surprising when he popped up in that, wasn't it?
0: I know him. He's in there. He's got a new show coming up. We're going to talk all about that next with Jam Nation.
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5: Good morning, I'm Cameron Smith. Work has started on Scone Road to repair damage caused by this year's floods. The future of the Mount Arthur coal mine near Musselbrook has taken a dramatic turn. The long-term issue of overcrowding at Singleton High School may soon be eased.
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1: Well, our next guest is a man who can have you laughing one minute and questioning your entire life the next, in a good way, of course. We love Rob Carlton, the award-winning actor. He's one of the standout performers at this year's Comedy Festival, and he's touring his show Virgin with a Knife Fight. Rob, hello.
2: Hello, Amanda.
0: Here he is.
2: How are you?
0: Rob, it's great to have you on the show.
1: Am I correct in saying that Virgin with a Knife Fight was an actual something that happened to you?
2: Yeah, so it's Virgin in a Knife Fight,
1: right.
2: And I was the Virgin. And I was in a knife fight. I was hitchhiking around Europe. I was 18 years old. I was just, I was having fun, but there was no preparation, no planning. Anyway, late at night, get myself in a pickle. Guy comes at me with a knife. I happen to have a knife. All of a sudden, youth and idiocy and bravery, and I was protecting somebody else's interest. Anyway, I find myself in a knife fight.
0: So you're carrying a knife. He's carrying a knife.
1: So, spoiler alert, did you survive?
0: Well,
2: again,
0: hang on, can we just go back a minute? So you're in a country where you felt you had to carry a knife for survival, or were you doing hunting and stuff?
2: No, I was just travelling around, backpacking. That knife I'd been using to cut my tomatoes.
0: Right.
2: And my camembert cheese.
0: And so you had
2: there was nothing knife fighty about me, Brendan.
0: Right. So you had your knife and then this reprobate.
2: I may have been chasing him, but again, I know the reveals constantly. And this is what it is about my stories, Brendan. It makes sense. Everything seems to make perfect sense until I'm into the most terrible trouble. But that's a good story, isn't it?
1: Are these the sorts of stories that your parents are happy to hear once you're home safe and sound? Mm. Like when my son will tell me something, I say, only tell me after you've survived it. I can't bear the thought of you going through it.
2: I think, look, and it's a sadness that at 55, my mum still has to, she has a heart in her mouth every time I get home and tell her a story, because these things still do keep playing out. But that particular story is just one of four.
0: Okay.
2: And that happened when I was 18 years old. And then the next three stories, I get older. I get older each story I tell. And so the emotional tone and tenor of the show changes through the hour. As you get older, surprises sometimes come from within.
0: Mm.
2: Surprises sometimes come from loved ones confusing you, friends letting you down, or indeed you letting your friends down. And so all the way through this show, I'm responsible for the trouble I get myself in, but it's different sorts of trouble. And that's, I think, why the show is hitting.
0: Right.
2: Because it's all through different ages of life, we have different sorts of challenges, and I kind of cover four good ones.
1: And Rob, can I ask, still a virgin?
2: Again, Amanda, the detective in you.
0: I know.
2: Should know that, and it's a great sadness.
0: Have you been following the drama with season four of White Lotus? Because you were in season three of White Lotus. But Helen Bonham Carter has pulled out of it. She was a pivotal part of that.
1: I don't think she pulled out. I think she was asked to leave.
0: Oh, well, I don't. Rob, do you know anything on this?
2: I do not know anything about this at all. I was lucky enough to meet Helena Bonham Carter years ago when she was in Australia making a movie. I found her to be delightful and charming and an amazing actor. I can't imagine what happened on that set, but rest assured, they're both, operating at the top of their game. They've both got pretty strong opinions on how the world should go. Maybe there wasn't enough room on set for the two thoughts.
0: Maybe there might be a space for Rob Carlton to come back, maybe.
1: Maybe armed with a knife.
0: Maybe this
2: very
0: is...
2: Very generous of you both. It's not often Helena and I get asked to test for the same role. Being a character actor, I'd like to think I could offer them
0: If anyone could do it,
1: you can.
0: You could do it. For tickets to see Rob's new show, Virgin in a Knife Fight, head to robcarlton.com.au. Don't miss this show. Rob, thank you.
2: No, thank you. You guys are amazing. I really, really appreciate it.
0: Good on you, mate. Jonesy and Amanda driving you home with Jam Nation.
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6: Last Monday was May the 4th day,
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6: A couple of things, actually. So we're like, probably, yes, yeah, so no, not lightsabers. Lightsabers are basically compressed plasma held between magnets. So Disney does have a retractable lightsaber they use for its actors, but it doesn't hurt people. It doesn't come with crystals. You're not going to slice anyone's head off with it. And it's only for its special actors. Light speed, same sort of thing. We're not really close to reaching light speed or hyperspace, so that's a far away. We do have holographic chairs. 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We have hovering vehicles. They're not quite as cool as a land speeder or a snow speeder or an air speeder. The most likely thing is droids. We are actually quite close now to having robots that you'll be able to talk to.
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8: 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Plus, there are also reports that Southside News Agency has beautiful greeting cards and a wide range of giftware and lighters. Share the good news from Southside News Agency and TSG Tobacco Station. Look out for them on Maitland Street, Musselbrook, parking at the rear.
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0: Jonesy and Amanda driving you home for Jam Nation. If you've just joined us, the tribal drama's beating Forget Counting Sheep. This is what I watch to get me to sleep.
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4: That's what's going to do it for some people.
0: Well, you?
4: I watch I love watching ingrown hairs being removed.
0: Mm-hmm. Jemai Rye's mate.
5: Yeah, he watches air crash investigations
4: to get
5: asleep.
4: To sleep.
0: Ryan, what do you watch?
5: I just go straight to sleep nowadays. Yeah,
4: but freak.
5: I went through a phase actually of watching World War II in colour, and that put me to sleep.
0: I was a kid growing up, all that was on telly was World War II.
4: I know.
0: Remember that the World at War.
4: Terrifying. I've never gotten over the horror of those images.
0: Kelly has joined us.
4: Hi, Kelly. What are you watching to go to sleep?
6: Hello, guys. My husband and I will often watch how to trim cow and horse hoofs.
4: Really?
6: But it's actually not just the trimming. It's actually the cows are often lame. Mm. And when they come in, they start cutting away at the hoof and expose these great big wounds inside.
0: Yeah.
6: And goo that comes out. I don't know what it is. It's just sort of like just waiting for the, keep trimming and the commentary about why they can't walk and all of a sudden there's this big abscess but I think Amanda, you're sick. I had a look at those.
4: They're on your Sucko, Kelly, Kelly's in your algorithm
0: horses.
4: Now.
0: Kelly's watching horses' hoofs get clean.
4: I'm watching ingrown hairs being pulled out.
0: Thanks, Kel. Jeremy has joined us.
4: Jeremy, what is it that you watch?
7: Hey, I watch window cleaning videos.
0: You know, I saw window cleaning championships. Actually, I'll correct myself. Window tinting application dudes championships. Have you seen that?
4: But that's, you don't watch them to go to sleep, though.
0: No,
4: Jeremy, you watch this stuff to go to sleep?
7: I do.
4: And what is it?
7: I'm a window cleaner.
4: Yeah.
7: And it gives me that ASMR feeling in my head. And it goes all nice and warm and fuzzy, and then I feel tired and go to bed.
4: Wow. Because there is something soothing about seeing the scraper go from side to side.
0: And, Jeremy, you do this for a job, and then it puts you to sleep.
7: I do. Yeah. Yeah, I love it.
4: Okay, thank you.
7: My wife thinks I'm crazy.
0: If you're into your craft, I think that's great.
4: Thank you.
0: Are your windows at home? They'd be pristine.
7: Oh, they're filthy.
0: Yes, they are. Thanks, Jeremy.
4: Hello, Sarah. What are you watching?
8: Hi. I wouldn't say watching. It's more playing.
4: Yeah.
8: But I spend a good 3 hours of my night, once my son's asleep, shooting a bunch of people in a video game with absolute zero remorse and then go completely to sleep.
4: Mm. Just
8: like a baby.
4: And so quite a violent game?
8: It can be.
0: And what games do you play, Sarah, just for the games among us?
8: It is Division 2. So right. Tom Clancy's the Division 2.
0: Okay.
8: And it's, it is very, very fun, I'll give you that. But I've woken up my son very many times, last night specifically, screaming because I killed someone and it was so great and I'm so happy about it. And he ran into the room and goes, "Are you okay?" I go, "Oh my God, I'm okay. Are you okay?" And he's like, "Yeah, I'm okay. You woke me up." I'm like, "I am so sorry."
4: Start saving really for the therapy, Sarah.
0: We've got a trace on your line as well, Sarah.
4: Oh, brilliant. Thank you.
0: Thank you. George, wrap this up. Hello, George.
4: What are you watching, George?
9: Hi, guys. First time caller, long time listener.
4: Love that.
9: I watch, this may sound a bit messed up, but I watch police body cam.
4: Right.
0: Australian body cam or American body cam?
9: The American.
0: Oh, yeah.
9: It's hard to find the Australian ones.
0: Yeah.
9: Easier for the American.
4: And that's my husband used to watch all that cops kind of stuff. And so it's kind of confronting, isn't it, that the stuff that you see?
9: Yeah, yeah. A lot of it is traffic stops, people that have a license and then they get arrested.
4: Right. So there's it's not all people who are living in terrible circumstances and cops beating down their doors and things.
9: No, not all of it. I mean, some are, but... Yeah, and then you get the ones that actually run away and they get tasered and they fall like a tree. That makes me laugh and it does relax me a bit.
0: So you see a tasering and you're off to the land of nod.
4: See, maybe this is the male version of the you know, the crime podcast.
0: May happen.
4: You see some order in a crazy world. Thank mm-hmm. you, George.
0: Coming up next hour, we've got much. Instagram. We've got much to discuss. Instagram makes its return, your chance to win $2,000. And the whip poll, I want to put this to the whip poll. I talked about it on the Today Show this morning. How often do you wash your jeans?
4: With a G? Jeans with a G
0: no,
4: or
0: no,
4: J?
0: No, your J jeans.
4: Like my J jeans.
0: Yeah. Jonesy and Amanda driving you home with Jam Nation.
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0: It's the greatest time in the day. Instagram time. 10 questions, 60 seconds on the clock. You could pass if you don't know an answer. We'll come back to that question if time permits. You get all the questions right, $1,000.
4: You can make it $2,000 by answering a bonus question, but there's a risk because it's double or nothing.
0: Kathy is here. Kathy's in Clyde.
4: Hi, Kathy.
5: Hi, how are you going?
0: Kathy, is that Clyde, Victoria or Clyde, New South Wales?
5: Clyde, Victoria.
0: Clyde, Victoria. Whenever you I see Clyde, I always think, years ago, do you remember that Thomas at the horse races? So we got a Clyde in New South Wales, and it's near Rosehill Racecourse. Went to a big day at the races, and we're all getting to the train at the end of the day, and I was sitting in the train carriage. The train wasn't going. My mate said, well, why is the train not going? Popped my head out. There was a guy. He'd fallen down between the train and the platform, and he got stuck. There was nothing wrong with him, but he was stuck. His gut was underneath the platform, and the guard was trying to pull him out. And I said, geez, so I'm trying to pull this guy out. And he's got his suit on, and he wasn't stressed or anything. He was just there. And we had to get everyone off the train, and then... Well, first, we got everyone on one side of the train to move it over a bit.
4: No, you don't, can't tilt the train.
0: No, she tilted the suspension, not the tracks off the wheel.
4: No, no, but you couldn't lift the train up.
0: No, tilt. They all go inside the train and the train tips over a bit, you know.
4: Really? So and if then, everyone runs to the side, you can tilt it.
0: And I said, you're like a modern-day Winnie the Pooh. And then people started calling him Winnie.
4: Hello.
0: We had to leave him because there was nothing we could do.
4: I had to leave him.
0: No, he got out because you could imagine.
4: They had to starve him so he didn't have a gut.
0: Drunk people after the races had come out.
4: Well, Kathy's in a different
0: So the police climb. Told us, okay, you guys can all go home on this other train and we'll get him out.
4: Well, Kathy, let's see what we can do for you. We've got 10 questions. We've got 60 seconds. If you're not sure, say pass because we may have time to come back, all right?
5: No problem.
0: All right, good luck, Kathy.
4: Question number one. How many days are in this month?
5: 31.
4: Question two. Pad Thai is a dish from which cuisine?
5: Thai.
4: Question three. What season are we currently in?
5: Autumn.
4: Question four. How many tentacles does an octopus have?
5: 8.
4: Question five. The Louvre Museum is located in which country?
5: France.
4: Question six. Who wrote Romeo and Juliet?
5: Shakespeare.
4: Question seven. What colour is the circle of the Japanese flag?
5: Red.
4: Question eight. Who plays Jordan Belfort in the film The Wolf of Wall Street?
5: Leonardo DiCaprio.
4: Question nine. Perth Wildcats are a team from which sport?
5: Basketball.
4: Question ten. What nationality was the famous painter Picasso?
5: Italian.
4: Oh, no. Oh, no. Yeah.
0: Espanola.
4: And you had so much time.
0: Oh, Kathy.
4: You could have gone to your Funkin' Wagnalls and looked it up. Oh,
5: I would have said an F word too. Oh, I know. Dear.
4: Oh, Kathy, so close.
5: Well, I sort of said Spain. Sort of, you know,
4: it's close enough. It's close enough. If you're on a Kentucky tour,
0: they all blend into each other.
4: Oh, Kathy, thank you for giving us an adrenaline hit. And I'm sorry the money didn't go your way.
0: Thank you, Kathy. All right. Thanks, for joining
4: us. Thanks, Kathy.
0: Look after yourself. If you would like to join us on Instagram, all you have to do is call us on 1355-22 tomorrow. Or here's the thing, jonesyandamanda.com.au.
4: Coming up next, the things that bands do when they're on holiday. Something interesting from the lead singer of Iron Maiden.
0: Jonesy and Amanda driving you home with Jam Nation.
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8: 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We call it Small Thing, Big Joy. 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And I don't know what kind of stories we're going to get today, if we will get any stories, but we got one yesterday and we weren't even looking for it. 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Coming up next, Small Thing, Big Joy.
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1: Exactly, yeah. 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And she does just that. 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
1: 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Industrial grade Pino clean.
2: Mm. Even better on a Friday, and you know you don't have to clean all weekend.
3: Do you have your cleaner run away, Patsy? Have you found
2: a
3: new one?
2: She's back.
3: Oh, she's back.
1: Oh, you found her.
2: She's back.
1: Patsy's poor cleaner. Literally, imagine being, that reign of terror. The Iron Lady cleaning our home.
2: She's
1: never
2: back
1: good
2: out
1: enough.
2: Of retirement.
1: I bet you're the kind of person that runs your finger on the top of a door.
2: No, I don't need to with Cynthia. She's brilliant.
1: Cynthia. Mm. Well, Cynthia once rang the show. Do you remember during the news? Because I'm not making this up. But Patsy's cleaner rang the show once because she'd rang her master and couldn't get hold of her. And then so rang us to say, I'd had to get hold of Petrina. And she accepted. Oh, she'd come in and the shower door had been ripped off its hinges.
2: I fell through the shower door. Remember, I slipped over one morning. And
1: he's not been the same since.
2: I didn't hit my head. But she's our Mary Poppins. She's amazing.
1: But I thought she faked a story about moving to America.
2: Well, no, she was going to move up north and then the sale fell through, so she's stayed put, much to our delight.
1: Poor thing. She's back cleaning, is she?
2: Yeah.
4: Get out.
1: I didn't help. Did you say get out? Cynthia! Cynthia, blink twice, Cynthia. You're being held against your will.
2: Stop it all.
3: Blink twice.
1: Hashtag cleaning for freedom. We're coming for you, Cynthia. You've got rights. Anyway, that's someone's small thing, big joy. Christian, when you get that broken eggshell, you use the shell to scoop out the broken bits. Mm. It's magnetic. It doesn't get the tiny, tiny fragments, though. They swim away.
3: Well, that's why you've got to be cracking on the bench top.
1: No, you can't crack on there. That will create mess.
3: No. It does it nice and clean. You doing it on the edge of the pan is asking for trouble.
1: But surely the angle of the lip. The lip will be a nice sharp edge.
3: No, what sort of pans do you have?
1: With sharp, I sharpen them.
3: Sharpen the edges
1: like
3: of your
1: pan. Sharp moat around my pans.
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0: What a look.
2: Interesting to go sun hat first as you're getting ready.
0: Years ago, I was in a clothes shop, you know, those changing rooms, and it was a Saturday afternoon, so it's very busy. And those changing rooms, there's people waiting to use the changing rooms. There's also like people advising as other people come out of the changing rooms. It was a mixed sex one. And so they're coming out. So it's very busy. I go in with a pair of pants. I've got a dinner that night. I need to get a smarter pair of pants. So go in. And there's that moment, any gentleman's been in this, where you have to commit to the move. You've got one leg that you're pushing in the trousers. I also have to add, I was very hungover. So coordination, I wasn't quite feeling myself. And so I didn't really have a great center of balance about me. And so I've got one leg in the trousers. And suddenly, you know, you're like, I'm falling.
1: Oh, no.
0: I'm falling. And there's no way I'm not falling. And to try and sort of cushion my fall, I just panic. Because both the hands were obviously on the trousers, trying to pull them up. I now have to release one hand in half a second, grab the curtain, the curtain, because it's cheap, you know, flimsy material. Yeah. It's not really a curtain. It's not a handbrake. It's coming with me. It rips the rod out of the holding. The curtain, the rod, as I come crashing to the ground in a very compromised position.
2: Legs akimbo.
0: Legs akimbo.
3: Hungover.
0: Wrapped in some kind of toga that I've ripped off. It's carnage there.
2: It's literally homeless.
0: And there's people seeing it all.
1: No.
0: People had to help me. An elderly lady went to try and pull my pants. I went, no, I've got that bit. But I was like wrapped in the curtain rod, and there was like bits of masonry that had come out, and the
2: like
0: raw
2: plugs on the back of its
0: shell. I just destroyed the changing room. That's why I moved to Australia.
2: Fair enough.
0: That incident.
2: Fair enough.
0: You have to not just leave the hemisphere.
3: The last straw.
0: Dominic's got a story for us. It's a great one too. Dominic, thanks for calling the show. So I'd love for you to share your story.
4: A few years ago, I had an operation. It was actually in my bum crack. I had a scoop cut out. And daily, a nurse had to come in and pack this hole in my bum crack. So the process was roll over, bury your head in the pillow, and put your bum up in the air so she could pack this thing. So in the process, she says to me, look, I'm having a bit of trouble seeing the bottom of the hole there. Can you reach around with your hands, spread your bum cheeks for me?
0: What? what a moment in life has led to that. Spread your cheeks.
4: Yeah. It all happened. It got done, and it was horrible. And she said, she patted me on the head, said, "It's all done, love.
0: Just how did you take your time.
4: When
0: this.
4: You got a minute, just, you know, just take your time and roll over." So I
0: when you stop crying,
4: there.
0: Can you?
4: Yeah, when I stopped crying, I've still got my bum cheeks spread. I rolled over, and it was visiting hours at the hospital. The curtains had been flung wide open. There's about 10 people in the room looking up my bum crack.
0: Oh, no, come on! So what did you do, Dominic?
4: I just roll back over.
0: Just wait for all to stop. Well, please swallow me up right now. Awesome story. Really, really funny. Thank you very much for giving us a call.
4: Thank you, mate. Thank you. Bye-bye.
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6: A magistrate says extremist misinformation is fueling dangerous behaviour after sentencing a Muswellbrook man over online threats.
5: With a journalist based right here in Muswellbrook, we can deliver local stories from local voices that you simply can't get anywhere else.
7: 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We do need to protect citizens of Muswellbrook from climate change.
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8: 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And tonight on the show, we take a look at the pivotal moment for Cold Chisel when everything changed and they headed east. We take a look at the album East and find out why it was so important for Cold Chisel. But first, let's kick it off with the Human League. This is a big hit from theirs from 1982. Don't you want me, baby? Of course you do. You're on the 80s at 8.

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1: Kingswood? You're not taking the Kingswood. I just polished the dipstick. Bloody thing, every time I pull it out, it's got oil on it.
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0: You're on the 80s at 8, Shane Bryan with you. Michael Jackson, there's Smooth Criminal. And, of course, at the heart of that song is the unforgettable line, Annie, are you okay? It was released in 1988 from the Bad album, and it was Michael Jackson's move towards a bit of a tougher, more dramatic sound. But it was one of pop's great mysteries. Who was Annie? And why did Michael keep on asking if she was okay? Well, here is the answer. Apparently, when Michael was writing Smooth Criminal, he'd recently completed CPR training. Now, in first aid classes around the world, trainees practice on resuscitation mannequins that they call Resusci Annie. And before they take action, they're taught to check responsiveness by asking, Annie, are you okay? Are you okay, Annie? Of course, the mannequin will never answer. The phrase stayed with him, and he turned it into one of the most haunting hooks in pop history. And it even appears alongside lyrics referencing resuscitation itself. See, the answer was right there in front of us. We just weren't listening. It releases the single Smooth Criminal, hit the top 10 in the US, charted around the world, becoming one of the defining tracks of the Bad era, an album that produced a record-breaking 5 US number one singles. More than 3 decades on, Smooth Criminal remains a masterclass in storytelling and how you can keep people hooked for decades. Annie may never answer, but the question still echoes. Now, this may not be a mannequin, but it was a China girl. That's coming up next with David Bowie. You're on the 80s at 8.
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0: Well, that wraps up the 80s at 8 for tonight and for this week. Tomorrow night, we don't have the 80s at 8. It is a totally 80s Friday night with some big hits like John Mellencamp. The Escape Club. And we'll throw in some George Thorogood. It's the Totally 80s Friday night right through till midnight tomorrow night. Have a fantastic night. I'm Shane Bryan. This has been the 80s at 8. Thanks for keeping me company.
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2: Last Monday was May the 4th day, and all the technology that was imagined in those Star Wars films, is there anything that might be coming reality?
3: A couple of things, actually. So weirdly, lifesavers. Not lifesavers. Lifesavers are basically compressed plasma held between magnets. So Disney does have a retractable lightsaber they use for its actors, but it doesn't hurt people. It doesn't come with crystals. You're not going to slice anyone's head off with it. And it's only for its special actors. Lightspeed, same sort of thing. We're not really close to reaching light speed or hyperspace, so that's a far away. We do have holographic chairs. That, if you want to spend $10,000 for the monitor that plays it, that's an option. You might just be better playing real chess with a friend. We have hovering vehicles. They're not quite as cool as a land speeder or a snow speeder or an air speeder. The most likely thing is droids. We are actually quite close now to having robots that you'll be able to talk to.
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All thanks to Mac Energy Mount Pleasant Operation. 2NM's event of the month is the Scone Grammar School Fete and Market, celebrating the year of the... 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
6: Christian O'Connell's show. Good morning, Rio.
7: Good morning.
6: Good morning, Alex.
7: Good morning.
6: And good morning, Patsy.
8: Morning.
6: Now, on a Thursday, we do a thing called Tombstone Text. This is where we ask you to get your phone out. And what is the most recent text message at the top of your phone? Fling it over to me on 0475031043. And imagine now that whatever it says, that is your tombstone forever. Patsy, what does yours say?
8: Yes, from my husband last night. Don't you mean dishwasher tablets? So Chris had to go to the supermarket for me because we're out of dishwasher stuff to put it through. And I am a convert to dishwasher sheets.
6: Oh, yeah, my wife has got these recently.
8: They're amazing. So what we found...
6: More eco-friendly.
8: Yeah, that as well.
6: It's like a little tissue, isn't it?
8: It really is, like a tiny little tissue that you think that couldn't possibly clean my lasagna dish, but oh, no. It does. And you sort of fold
6: powerful
8: it over.
6: Advert there, isn't it?
7: Very, very.
6: I won't be surprised if you see that advert with Patsy on TV within but weeks.
8: That's right.
6: But oh no.
8: Oh, but oh no, it does. And your roasting dish, those greasy roasting
6: and they're biodegradable.
8: Dishes. Yeah, they're
6: so
8: brilliant.
6: It's good for the environment. You know, it doesn't clog up the rivers and the oceans. And also it's so small, it won't ever bung up a dolphin's blowhole.
8: No.
6: And I said that to the supermarket. This isn't going to bung up a dolphin's bunghole, will it?
7: You're always worried about that. I am. That's top of mind for you constantly.
6: God. Always think of them in the environment.
8: They're brilliant. We were finding with the pods that they were leaving a bit of a residue on some of the plates.
6: Streaking.
8: Well, not only that, but you could kind of taste it some days. Oh. And I thought, this can't be good for us.
6: This is why we had to do it. My wife seems to think she's got the most powerful smell in the universe.
8: Oh, but women do, though.
6: No, but she would get out. I'd make tea and she'd go... Yeah. Start to, sticking a schnoz in the cup, go, don't tell me you can't smell that. I can't smell dishwasher residue. What are we, detectives?
7: Yeah. What a powerful schnoz.
6: No. You're going to have to rinse it for me 3 times.
8: I know. Well, that's what this was like. And we were putting cycles back through and I thought, I've seen these sheets just new at my local Woolies. I'm going to try them. And they're fantastic. I don't think I'll ever go back.
6: And also, you feel pretty smug.
8: Yes, because you know you're doing good things.
6: I kind of think that I'm sort of saying to Sir David Attenborough, I've been watching and I'm acting. It's like taking quite a while for me to start changing some of my behaviour. But yeah, they work as well. Because I think
8: they
6: a lot of people
8: really
6: are worried that.
8: Do.
6: Because you know you get that eco-friendly washing up liquid.
7: Mm, yeah.
6: But it's a bit like cordial for plates.
8: Yeah, it's like it kind of runs out of puff.
6: And you then have to use like the entire litre just to clean up after Patsy's lasagna dish.
8: But these aren't like it. It's brilliant. So the love god was a little confused because I said, get dishwasher stuff. He said, do you mean the pods that we've been using
6: would
8: for
6: come
8: like
6: back
8: decades?
6: With bed sheets?
8: No, no, he did come back.
6: I've gone
8: back
6: to Adair's. I've got bed sheets. Is that what you meant? We're going to put them in a dishwasher.
8: I had to send him a photo of the box under the sink so I knew what to get because there was only, at our local Woolies anyway, there's only one brand of these dishwashers.
6: You often see men just holding up their phone like a caveman. Ugh! To some face staff timing. Member goes, yeah, okay, mate, come this way. He's low intelligence.
8: You do, or on Facebook, or on
7: FaceTime?
8: FaceTime, thank you, not on Facebook.
6: There we go, Nana.
8: On FaceTime face with their pace. Wives.
6: Are you on this and you think, shorts. My face pace? Tick face.
8: But if you are looking for, try them, they're fantastic. It's almost a double thumbs this week. It's so good, these sheets.
6: Felt like we'd merge into that. I actually thought halfway through, Patsy thinks we're doing double
8: she's
6: thumbs.
8: She's confused,
6: right
8: she thinks it's Friday.
6: Really
8: yeah.
6: Hit that sherry hard last night.
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0: Christian O'Connell's show. We're doing Tombstone Text. What's the most recent message at the top of your phone? Fling it over to me on 0475031043. It's called Tombstone Text. You imagine that now, that message on your phone is your tombstone. Marie's is now just saying, cash is fine, please. Cash is always fine, isn't it? Preferred option is cash.
1: That's a Facebook marketplace, right, Dan?
0: Oh, yeah, 100% Pat. Is that where you got the hat stand?
1: No, I got it out of...
0: antique shop?
1: An antique shop, yeah.
0: Love a good... That's another sign you're an adult. You appreciate a good antique shop. I now want to get a hat stand. What colour is it? What do you got, dark mahogany?
1: No, it's like a Blackwood. It's a 30s, 1930s style. I went through this whole phase of antiques once. Now I'm kind of sick of them, but yeah.
2: 1930s style?
1: On the weekends, I love trawling through old shops and, you know, in country areas and just finding rare little pieces of...
0: Yeah, my wife does that. We drive by somewhere. I'm like, I hope she hasn't seen it, but she has. Suddenly there's a U-turn. Oh, my God, Fast Furious. Antiques Roadshow. We're coming in. Those antique shops as well, they're always run by... no one is under the age of 9,000. Always a married couple.
1: Yes.
0: Yes. They've had sex in about 100 years. Oh. No, they just hate each other.
1: Unnecessary
0: detail.
1: No.
0: You know the couple. Oh. And they got that really horrible clanging bell when the door
3: walk in.
0: Clang, clang! Oh, God. Oh, God.
3: Hi.
0: Can I help you? Just browsing.
2: And so awkward to leave behind.
0: They're always a couple of paces behind you, even if you say, I'm just browsing. And whatever there you start to have a look at, they've got some commentary on it.
1: Yeah.
0: Oh, I can see sir's got good taste. Yeah, all right.
4: And never take small children in there.
0: No, they hate it.
4: Oh, that's
0: no dogs either. No.
2: You break it, you buy it.
0: Yes, exactly. Christian, my tombstone would say, who ate the last of the Viennetta? I got off the radio. Michael, who ate the last of your Viennetta? That was you, Michael Bezic. Christian, my tombstone message. My toast has slipped off my mobile phone and onto the ground. But Peter, did it go butter side up as it's supposed to do? Alex, what's your tombstone text?
4: So my wife is a proper journalist, and this tombstone says, hey, my interview is running late, so please don't come in front door. I'm a prisoner. I can't even get in my own house.
0: Oh, those ones. Someone's on Zoom. Yeah, you have to stay out the house.
4: Stay out of the house. Don't come near me.
0: It's a very modern thing now, isn't it? Because you can do everything online, and you can do Zoom interviews and stay out the house.
4: Yes. You had a story in the Financial
0: Review. Don't make any noise.
4: Oh, I've got a phone call coming. You've got to stay out. Don't let the kids come in. Oh! I'm like, what? I've got to go to get my clothes in that room. Come on. The joys of working from home.
0: I remember once I said to my wife, don't come in. This is a really important Zoom thing. My wife ignored that. Suddenly I could see in the camera my wife crawling, commando crawling. And there's eight people, and they all see it as well. And I went, you must just stand up and say hello. She carries on. Don't mind me. It's odd now. You're crawling on the floor. This is my bedroom as well. They can clearly see the bed. It looks odd now.
2: It would have been better.
0: Like, I'm sending you a message. Get ready on the bed, but just crawling so they don't see you. I said, it's now just a whole side scene is now main scene.
4: Tom Cruise, Mission Impossible.
0: I need to get some clothes out. My tombstone text actually comes from Higo. Higo is a brilliant presenter. He does a show after us. He often messaged me during the show. He's listened to the show. He's always got a funny line about it. Yesterday's message is from Higo after your story that you sold to me about a bad time for a power cut. But it was really just an incredible story. It was a brilliant story yesterday. I had so many emails about it. If you missed it, get yesterday's podcast. Rio's story about coming out to his family is one for the ages. There's in life, we always have these movie scenes, how we think it's going to go. Mm. It never goes like that.
2: Yeah.
0: That's what the story was about. Anyway, Rio also in that story mentioned the phrase thruple. Had a call with senior management about that yesterday, by the way. Really? But anyway, that's another text message on this phone, actually, from my boss, saying, when you can, give me a call. We talked about that break as well. Anywho, this is from Higo. Higo, after it yesterday at 7:45, I'm going to call my car Thruple because it sees my mechanic as much as me.
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3: Whether you've got a joke, some local news, or just want to say g'day, we're all ears. Remember, the mornings are better when you're on the line, so go ahead, call the Bear on 6543 1981 and have your say. 2NM's Hunter Highlights. 11 breakfast menu items for $11. That's brekkie done right. 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

0: Christian O'Connell Show. 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And of course, friends, always read the label. Pats, what's it for you?
1: Yeah, my mum got me onto this as olive leaf extract. And you can get all different forms of it, but I prefer the actual liquid. So you give yourself just a shot each day. It's a really powerful antioxidant. And I've got all the family on it coming up to winter. It's just like a little defense system. So
0: maybe it's the time of the year. Maybe it's my age. But the algorithm hit me with this just yesterday.
1: Oh, did it?
0: There's a woman talking about these shots of olive oil, Pats, and swearing about it.
1: It's brilliant.
0: This woman had, I can't believe I watched the whole reel. This woman had amazing skin as well. She said it was a huge benefit, not only for immunity, but for your skin. Now, she was recommending taking it on an empty stomach first thing in the morning.
1: Yeah, I do it when
0: Quite a greasy shot, isn't it, of olive oil?
1: It's beside my bed, but it's brilliant.
0: That's a shot of something else. That's Sambuca.
2: On an empty stomach.
0: That is not Colgate. You always say it's that minty freshness. That is Sambuca. That aniseed smell is not Colgate.
1: I find it's really good for energy. It does help my energy.
0: And have you taken it this morning?
1: Yeah, I take it every morning. Yeah. Yeah.
0: All right. When did it kick in?
1: You can get tablets. You can get tablets, but I found that they repeated on me a bit, so I just went back to the mixture. Oof, but it's brilliant.
0: I did not need that detail.
1: I just had a bit of reflux with them, so I thought, no, I'll go back to the liquid. It is brilliant.
0: Oh, dear. Paul Higger has to use that Patsy's microphone after her. Oh, stinks of extra virgin olive oil.
1: No.
0: Today must have been a repeater.
1: Look, it's not like an oily sort of substance. It's more like a liquidy sort of like, you
2: Wrap
1: know.
2: It up. We got it.
0: And Rhea, what's your Chemist Warehouse products of the week?
2: Shout out to Bonjela, who saved my ulcer. I could feel a nasty little one.
0: Sorry, have we been at sea in the 1500s?
2: People get ulcers.
0: Mine's something to get over rickets.
3: I've got scurvy.
0: Mouth ulcers. Repeating.
2: Excuse me. I bit my lip, and then if you do that, you're very vulnerable to an ulcer. I had one coming. Put the Bonjela on it.
0: They're horrible, aren't they?
2: Oh, they're the worst.
0: Vicious things.
2: They ruin your entire week.
0: Yeah, they do, don't
2: you're
0: they?
2: Constantly aware of it.
0: Yes. Yeah. It affects your speech.
2: Yes, you can't
0: your
2: have to
0: whole
2: eat around it.
0: Internal weather system is disrupted with a manky old. And some of them, you get those big ones sometimes. Horrible, aren't they?
2: Yeah, you want to get it before they crater out.
0: You gotta. Yeah, once that crater opens, get in there with the Bonjela.
2: We'll get there before the crater opens with the Bonjela, and I've got no crater right now.
1: Oh,
2: a crater-free mouth.
0: Proud of you, buddy. My Chemist Warehouse product of the week, again, probably the time of year, is this nasal spray first defense. Anytime you hear someone sneezing near you or you're worried about you might pick up some germs, spray this up your nose every couple of hours. It's fantastic. Whenever I get on a flight or anything like that, I always use this. It's absolutely brilliant. It's called First Defense. Also, this week we've been talking about brands you trust. I also get this one called First Defense, Vicks.
1: Oh, yes.
0: I'm sorry, I know. In Vicks, I trust. Vicks ain't going to let me down. They're looking after my nasal cavity. Vicks have got that guarded and my soft feet as well.
1: Oh. Do you use it on the soles of your feet every night to go to bed?
0: Yep.
1: Yeah.
0: Really?
3: Love it.
2: With socks on?
0: Wake up.
2: Yeah,
0: no. Wake up and those feet are soft.
1: Oh.
0: My socks glide on. Oh. I'm really lubed.
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0: Christian O'Connell Show. Now, we're going to talk about the World Cup, and I know some of you might not be a big soccer fan. To me, the World Cup isn't about that. It's about something bigger. It's not just about the game and whether your team is winning or losing. Like sport generally, it's a chance for people to get together. And especially in this world, how we are now, we're becoming more and more divided. And when I moved to Australia, I couldn't believe there, even the states are divided in what kind of sport they like. In Victoria, so never mention NRL on the radio, Christian, if you want to win Melbourne. In Sydney, so we don't care about that sport. It's all about NRL here. And so soccer, look what happened with the Matildas. And in 2022 with Australia, the Socceroos making it into the final 16 for the second time. Whole country gets swept up. It's national pride all coming together. Outside of the Olympics? Mm-hmm. There's no other really opportunity for Australians to put aside state differences, whether you're NRL, AFL, don't care for either of the egg-shaped sports, to actually get around each other and come together and support each other and your country in a world tournament. Which is why, the reason why we're talking about this is yesterday they announced that in Melbourne, you'd have seen these the footages so many times over the years of Fed Square in Melbourne, of fans watching games celebrating. They're not going to do it next month for the World Cup, and I think it's a real shame. It's a big win for Darling Harbour, 2022. Incredible scenes there as well.
2: Yeah.
0: At the pavilion, you saw the scenes there. Have a listen to this from 2022. Just so much passion, and really speaks to what I think Melbourne's is gonna miss out this year with the World Cup and us getting around each other and together.
20: The team that qualified by the skin of their teeth, the team that qualified with a dancing goalkeeper, has just equaled our greatest ever record at this tournament. Our first clean sheet in 36 years. An entire country believing again that we can match it with the world in the world's game. You're telling me this country doesn't have football? It is 4 a.m. on a Thursday. But look at this, in a crowd so young, half of them weren't even born last time we made it, the knockout stages. This is football in Australia. It's growing with a diverse crowd that looks like the real Australia, with a diverse squad that looks like the real Australia, that celebrates like the rest of the world, with flares and limbs and emotions that only this game and only this tournament can give you.
0: That's what we're not going to get in Melbourne. I think it's a real shame. And so, Alex, you'll know more about this.
21: Yeah.
0: Alex, what is it? They're worried about safety?
21: Yeah, so the Melbourne Arts Precinct, so they're in charge of Federation Square, very famous part of Melbourne where everyone goes to watch sport. They're saying that, no, we're not going to show the games because of flares. And there were some injuries last year and they're worried that people are going to get hurt again. I say absolutely boo-hoo. That's absolute rubbish. Of course we should be there. Of course fans should go to Fed Square. Fed Square is the place to watch the Socceroos, the Matildas, any other sporting game. I can't believe this. It's like saying to the great people of Leichhardt, Norton Street in Sydney, where everyone goes to watch the World Cup during the World Cup, you can't show games at your cafes on Norton Street. There would be an absolute riot in Sydney if that happened. So Fed Square, come on, wake up to yourselves, Arts Precinct. Let's get soccer, let's get all the sport back there at Fed Square.
0: Well said. And also, it's just like, think about how many people are at the MCG every weekend. Mm. They could be smuggling in flares and stuff like that. Can't they do searching or something? Can't they search people or do something to guarantee? I don't want anyone getting injured or the police or the people staffing it to be injured, but it feels like Melbourne also prides itself on being the capital of sport in Australia.
2: Yeah.
21: Yes.
0: And for it not to be able to have a public space where they've been doing their every World Cup for so many tournaments, genuinely heartbreaking. I can't believe that. It won't look right. As we're going around seeing cities jumping up and down, rejoicing as we progress through to a tournament. And I really think we can make it into the final 16 and beyond again as well. Definitely. That you're not going to see that in Melbourne. Well, like nothing in Melbourne. Sydney's got it. Perth, one other, and Brisbane as well, and Adelaide, but nothing in Melbourne.
2: Yeah, you think, like, when I think of the World Cup, and because it's obviously never in Australia except for the Women's World Cup. That's our only connection to it. Otherwise, we're just isolated in our own room.
0: Especially because of the time difference as well. Like, you know, not in that clip there. People in the middle of the night.
2: Yeah.
0: 4 a.m., you know, it's just there's something. We don't get enough chances to come together and support Australia on a global stage, not just here in the country. I just can't believe it's not going to be. So, Alice, do you think it's a proper final decision?
21: No, I think Football Australia is really urging them to reverse this. There's a huge groundswell of support to get football back on the screen at Fed Square. I think it'll turn around. I think it'll happen. You cannot deny the great people of Melbourne this wonderful, wonderful facility for sport. So I think common sense will prevail.
0: And the other thing is we've got a big empty radio station in the morning here. I'm happy to turn it into a fan zone.
2: Yes, that would be awesome.
0: Well, just now Rio said, oh, right, invite all the hooligans in. You're part of the problem.
2: Oh, it's a joke.
0: They're not
2: my
0: all
2: God,
0: hooligans. You're lucky
2: God.
0: If one in 5,000 is a hooligan.
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Christian O'Connell show. Last chance on this morning's show for mums to do your jokes. Tomorrow is Stand Up Mums Live. The winning mum wins a ultimate five-star luxury pampering weekend. Right now, small thing, big joy. We do this every week on the show. What is a small thing that gives you big joy?

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1: Mum's gonna tell a joke. Mama gonna make you laugh. Sally, Mary, or Nicole, they're gonna make you laugh.
0: What a prize that awaits the winner.
2: Incredible prize.
0: Hey, winning mum tomorrow. And right now is the last chance to join the mums tomorrow. Stand up mums with your jokes. Give us a call, 13 55 22. What a weekend that awaits the winning mum this time tomorrow, Rhea. What's the prize?
2: The ultimate Mother's Day Langer Melbourne package includes a two-night stay at the wonderful, glorious Langer Melbourne for you and a friend.
0: It's a beautiful hotel.
2: It is stunning.
0: Yeah.
2: A lunch at the Langham's Melbourne restaurant. Of course, who could forget the Chuan Spa.
0: The Chuan. Oh, you say Chuan, I say Chuan.
2: Spa treatment.
0: Chuan.
2: Access to the Langham Club, which includes evening canapes and cocktails.
0: Oh, my word. Who doesn't love an evening canapé?
2: My bloody loved one.
0: Murder a tray of them right now. Do they come in trays? Slab of them. And just a slab of these, waiter, maitre d', whatever you're called, garçon. That is for the winning mum. Mums, call us now with your jokes. 13, 55, 22. But just again, have we got some mums ready to jump on air now with a joke? We have Mum Kerry. Mum Kerry, come on down.
3: Good morning, Christian and everyone.
0: Good morning, Mum Kerry. So how many kids you got, Kerry?
3: I've got two.
0: Two. And how old are they, Kerry?
3: One is 22 and the other is 19.
0: Wowee, okay. And yeah. What are you doing for Mother's Day? They taking you out for lunch, for dinner? How are they looking after you?
3: I actually have no idea, but I hope it's something impressive.
0: Fingers crossed, Kerry. All right, let's hear your joke.
3: Okie doke. So, what's the difference between people in Dubai and people in Abu Dhabi?
2: What a time.
0: Yeah. I don't know. What is the difference?
3: People in Dubai don't like the Flintstones, but the people in Abu Dhabi do.
0: Hey, I was a bit worried there. I thought we were going to hear some ethnic voices there. It was all okay, but I had a finger on the dumb button.
2: It wasn't topical.
0: Oh, wow. Oh, the relief. Ooh, laughter is so good. So close
3: I
0: to being fired and
3: the
0: then laughing.
3: Last week.
0: Thank you, Kerry. That's a great one, Kerry. Let's take some more. Have we got some more here, Caitlin? We have. It's good to hear Kerry's one again, are we? Tanya. Tanya, welcome to the show.
4: Good morning. How are you?
0: I'm good, Tanya. So you sound like you on the school run there. Sounds busy in the background.
4: No, I've actually got the radio on listening to you guys, but I've walked away from it.
0: Oh, right. Many do. And well, now you... and now you're with us, Tanya. You're on the show.
4: How good is that?
0: Oh, it's the best. I've been waiting all morning for Tanya to get here.
4: I've been waiting for you to pick up.
0: Oh, I've picked up. Tanya, what's your joke for us?
4: Well...
0: Easy.
4: Excuse me.
0: Just repeat
4: it. What's the difference between a company car and a four-wheel drive?
0: I don't know. What's the difference between a company car and a four-wheel drive?
4: There's just some places you wouldn't take the four-wheel drive.
5: Oh, dear.
0: I love it. It's an anti-joke in a way. Except that is a belter.
1: Mama just made us laugh.
5: Neither do I. Right?
2: It's gone over my head.
0: Tanya, what does a joke mean?
4: I've

0: You take the company car anyway, darling.
1: Oh, I got it. That is good. That is good.
2: I still don't get it. I don't know.
1: Because it's like, oh, bugger, I'll just take the company car wherever.
3: Like a hire car. Yeah,
2: it's like a Mexican wave.
1: Use up the company money.
2: Oh, I see. Gotcha. Good old company joke. Tanya, love it. We'll send you a prize. Thank you very much.
0: Thank you.
2: She had the goods.
4: Huh?
2: She had puppies. Karen, good morning.
5: Good morning.
2: She's a dog trainer. Karen?
5: Yes.
2: Is that you?
5: Yes, it is.
2: All How right, Mama Karen.
5: You want to hear my joke?
2: I'd love to, Mama Karen.
5: What did the builder say when he finished building his house?
2: I don't know. What did the builder say when he finished building his house?
5: Nailed it.
4: That's good.
2: Karen, thank you very much. Your joke. Are we running out of road for this?
1: I can't wait for tomorrow.
2: You know what? We should have some production here. Lockie, get it ready. Always have it ready at any moment where, you know, at some moment on the radio, and it's not like in any conversation, it just ends.
1: Yeah, it's time to go.
2: We need boys to men. It's the end of the road. When a bit has just... It's ended.
1: Come to its natural conclusion.
2: You know, doctors do it when they call it time of death.
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0: Rich and O'Connell show. Time for today's Time Waster. Today, we're looking for your clothing movies. It is World Fashion Week. Did you see what they were wearing at the Met Gala?
1: OMG!
0: That really is just the idiot parade, isn't it? Do they think we care? You look stupid.
1: At a time like this.
0: No one's impressed. Even without the cost of living and fuel crisis, you just look an idiot. They're like twirling around. Look at this. Idiots. I'd like to go up there with my own alternative country. Look at this jerk. Jay, jerk! Jay, Travis Kelce, you look dumb! I love the podcast, though. All right, what do we think are in the top five most fashionable countries this year? Don't worry about Australia.
1: I was going to say
0: Australia.
1: It
0: ain't even going to be the top 1,000. It's a smart occasion. I'll wear board shorts and a Bintang t-shirt.
1: I did see a Hawaiian shirt at a wedding recently, so...
0: Caitlin's. That was her dress.
2: Italy's got to be number one.
0: Number two.
2: Oh.
0: You'll be stunned with the number one.
1: Yeah. Japan.
0: No, number four. Ooh. And number five, the Yanks.
2: Oh.
0: No way.
2: Really?
1: No, I don't know.
0: Number four,
1: that.
0: We're like gant stuff.
1: Daggy.
0: Get out of it.
3: France
0: is number three.
1: Yeah.
0: Number two, Italy. Korea. I've not been there. Can't speak to their stylishness. But
1: yes, they're very fashion forward.
2: Oh.
0: What does that even mean?
1: I don't really know.
0: Get yourself on the red carpet at the Met Gala.
3: Not North Korea, yeah.
0: Well, it's just one outfit.
3: Leather jacket.
0: Makes it easy getting ready in the morning. Just that one outfit. All right, we're looking for your clothing movies. Sylvester Stallone. Stallone?
4: He's Scottish. Sylvester Stallone.
0: Socky Balboa.
1: That's gold, but you've got to ruin it.
0: I know. I just sat here for a while. I didn't know what to do. Like a little baby having a poop. School of Crocs.
1: Silver Plus.
0: Reservoir Frocs.
1: Silver.
0: It's a very different kind of Tarantino movie. What a remake. I'd watch that musical. Ugh, actually.
1: Gold. Oh. Gold.
0: Now, in this country, of course, one thing I will say is very stylish that you love. The famed Akubra.
1: Love it.
0: You ready for the movie with an Akubra in? Akubra Hamlin.
1: You know what? That's gold.
0: Come on, bonus. Bonus to anyone who can wheedle in a Kubra.
1: Well done.
0: And didn't need another Ugg ones, but you got one anyway. The Uggs assist.
1: Runs.
2: Oh, my Lord.
0: Haunted pair of Uggs. You'll hear that one again at Halloween when we do Halloween movies, so I'll just file that one there for now. No point putting it in the bin. The Uggs assist. Not the last time we've heard that one wheeled out. Rhea, what have you got? Clothing movies.
1: Tom Cruise is looking a bit fruity.
0: Yeah?
1: Crop top gun.
2: Oh.
0: Oh. Bronze.
1: Little short belly button showing. Big mama's blouse.
0: Yes, gold. Certain phrases make me laugh. Blouse is one of them. Knickers are another one. It's just funny.
1: Jackie Chan, very sunsafe at the beach today. It's rashy hour.
0: Is that what we call like fashion? Or we can't go Met Gala in a rash guard.
1: I reckon so.
0: Of course, it's Australia, so yeah, okay, gold.
1: And Rambo's just wandered into surf, dive, and ski. And
0: has he? Yeah. What's he doing?
1: He's getting some Mambo.
0: Oh. What? Sucky McSuck. It's comedy. It's not comedy facing, it's comedy backwards.
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0: Christian O'Connell show. A correction is needed. One of my family members have said, hey, someone's told us that you were talking about the dog collar we got for our dog that passed away 2 years ago. Nisha, lovely German Shepherd dog. And I said, they thought it was funny because I walked the dog. It was really my dog. The collar said bitch. It actually said fabulous bitch.
1: Oh, that's
0: which
1: classy.
0: Is even stranger to see me walking a dog with a dog collar that says fabulous bitch.
1: My mug that I use every single day says fabulous bitch on it.
0: What?
1: Yes.
0: Oh, is it a thing?
1: I don't know. I've just got it.
0: Maybe we start our own brand. I don't know why my daughter thinks I need to clear that up in case anyone's still confused.
2: All right, is it really that what it said? Is he going to add anything to that?
1: Of all the things to correct on the show.
0: All right, today we're looking for your clothing movies on the Time Waster. $500 to spend online at Kogan.com for the best in show. Clothing movies. Paul has got scarf face.
1: Clever. Silver plus.
2: Very clever.
0: You fabulous. Britches of Eastwick. Oh, those britches.
1: Silver.
0: Well done, Kim Zanoni. Oh, and here's a shoe.
1: Gold. Gold, gold, gold.
0: Well done, Joel. Beanie like Beckham.
1: Gold as well.
0: Well done, Paul. Forest pumps.
1: Silver.
0: Now, I did ask for a bonus one for anyone who can wheedle in a Cobra. Mm. And a Cobra.
1: Oh, very good.
0: That's
1: very
0: good.
1: Very good,
0: well
1: gold.
0: Well done, Keith. Not Joe Dirt, Poncho Dirt.
1: Yeah, silver plus.
0: Save the last pants.
1: Silver.
0: Yeah. My best friend's wedding.
1: Silver plus.
0: Daniel. Jumankini.
1: Gold.
0: Horrific. What a horrific kids movie that would be. Jumankini. Jack Black in a mankini. Powerful. King Thong.
1: Gold.
0: Dude, where's my Cobra?
1: Bronze.
0: The Dark Nighty.
1: Gold.
0: Very different Christian Bale movies. Just him in a 90 fighting crime, fighting Bane in a 90.
1: Gold.
0: Trackies to the Future.
1: Silver.
0: Iron Mankini.
1: Silver.
0: Minister at Coates.
1: Gold.
0: Puffer the Magic Dragon.
1: Silver plus.
0: Reservoir Clogs.
1: Clogs? Didn't think we'd get a clog.
0: No, I didn't. Obviously a Dutch friend.
1: Gold.
0: Paul Walsh, well done for that one. Nappy Gilmore.
1: Oh, very good. Clothing, I guess.
0: Would you say nappy is clothing? Yes, it is, technically. Well, if you thought that's questionable, what about this one? You remember the movie Someone's Gotta Give?
1: Oh, yeah.
0: Yeah, what about Someone's Got a Gimp Mask?
3: No.
1: That's bro.
0: I mean, clothing. Why is that on top of someone's mind this morning at 5 to 9?
1: Doesn't even really.
0: I don't know what goes on their head sometimes. Hashtag listeners.
1: Doesn't.
0: Someone's Got a Gimp Mask. Wow. Wow.
1: Stop saying.
0: Sorry, okay. The Great Hatsby.
1: Gold.
0: Great Hatsby is great.
1: Yes.
0: I hope there's a hat shop somewhere in Australia called the Great
1: yes.
0: Hatsby. Brilliant. If not, I'm going to open one next Monday. Dude, where's my cardigan?
1: Silver.
0: Donnie Akubrasco. They
1: good
0: tried.
1: Try.
0: They
1: it's
0: really tried. Stuff like Stevie. Crocodile Undie.
1: Gold.
0: All Quiet on the Y Front.
1: Gold.
0: What a great war movie. And Lycra Virgin.
1: Oh, very bronze.
0: That's from Neil. Okay, who is best in show this morning?
1: I love the Great Hatsby.
0: The Great Hatsby, you are today's winner. You win $500 to spend
1: at Kogan.com.
0: Now that is clicking awesome. And once more, wow. We are back tomorrow morning. Stand Up Mums live. Wow, we've heard the mums on the phone. Now they're here at the radio station live tomorrow morning. I'm actually nervous.
1: I'm excited.
0: No. You can't organize mums. When they get together on more than one, they got a big energy. They will organize us. More importantly, they'll be organizing me.
1: That'd be nice for a change.
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8: Hello there. How much do we like you?
9: Me? Everyone.
8: Everyone loves
9: you.
8: Oh, not
9: me. Not me. We're talking
8: about
9: me.
8: You're Australia's sweetheart. No, how much do we like you? What's happening on Sunday?
9: Mother's Day.
8: You know what we're doing today?
9: Tell me.
8: You know what Uncle Jonesy pulled together?
9: You did none of this.
8: I did plenty of this.
9: You pulled together this sentence
8: Thanks
9: and that's about it.
8: Very good friends at Airtasker.
9: This is fantastic. Everyone who's on this Fast Five gets a $250 voucher for Airtasker for your mum for Mother's Day.
8: Yep.
9: This is amazing. Help mum get anything done with an Airtasker gift card. It is a great present.
8: This is fantastic. Perfect reason to ring up and play for Mother's Day because Mother's Day is on Sunday. Yeah. Ryan, get some appropriate Mother's Day music on.
9: Oh, that'd be nice.
8: There.
10: I'm hungry. I'm
9: What's
10: dirty.
9: This?
8: Mother. Tracy Bonham.
9: That's a little bit aggressive
8: okay,
9: for
8: yeah,
9: my
8: actually right. What about?
9: Stylings.
11: Mama told me not to come over there. Y'all lost and you're trapped in your thoughts because you're shooting your kid over language.
9: Come on, what's that?
8: Oh, that's...
9: Try another one.
8: Try this one.
12: Mother, do you think they'll drop the bomb?
8: Pink Floyd.
9: They're not your traditional nice mother songs. You
8: on
9: must have something
8: me?
9: Else.
8: What about this one?
13: Come here, baby. Yeah.
14: You sexy mother.
9: Thank you. That's enough. Your job at Hallmark Cards.
8: Well, they can't all be into Farnham. It can't be just John trouble. Farnham as much as I like John Farnham. Sure, there's mothers that rock.
9: Absolutely there are.
8: Susie DeMarchi is
9: absolutely.
8: A mother that rocks.
9: Absolutely. Susie Quattro is a mother that rocks. I won a radio award for doing a documentary on mothers who rock.
8: I thought you won that radio award because you wore leather pants.
9: It was a miniskirt. My legs were a little dry.
8: Anyway, let's get into this. Fast Five.
9: $250 voucher for Airtasker.
8: Help mum get anything done with an Airtasker gift card. Jonesy and Amanda driving you home.
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0: Bonnie Tyler, it's 20 past 7 on 2&M. Not sure if I've explained this to you before. I am not a fan of gift registries. I don't care whether it's for a wedding or anything else whatsoever. I love going out and shopping gifts for people. If somebody has kindly invited me to something, I'd like to put some effort into it instead of just going to a registry. I mean, at this rate, you might as well do a gift certificate or give them money. There's no thought in that. I like to put thought into things. So Ray sent me a message the other day saying that a mate of his had been invited to his grandkid's birthday and had been encouraged to go to the gift registry. So this is my question for you this morning, despite my thoughts about getting rid of gift registries altogether. Do you think there should be one for birthdays? To be able to go to somebody's birthday, your own grandchild's birthday, for example, would you use a gift registry, or would you like to put a little bit of thought into the gift and see them unwrap exactly what you think of them when you give it over to them? That's the question for this morning. 6543 1981. Is it okay to have a gift registry for kids' birthdays? Give us a call, 6543 1981. Put yourself in the running to win a pie and cake of your choice from Crofts Pies Aberdeen.
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6: All right, we're still reporting the motor vehicle accident with persons trapped Pikes Gully Road near New England, well, at the New England Highway, Liddell. That's between Musselbrook and Singleton this morning. Haven't got anything else to report at this stage. Not even sure about whether the emergency services have arrived there yet, but I can tell you, persons were trapped, multiple vehicle accident, Pikes Gully Road. 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
6: Also got a message on that Hunter Connect text from Lockie. Morning, Bear. Was hoping Mrs. Brown from Mrs. Brown's Boys would be on that list. A very funny show. Have a great weekend. Lockie, you have a great weekend as well. Hope your mum has a wonderful Mother's Day too. Thank you for the message. 0455 33 1981's the Hunter Connect text. This is Nirvana at 25 after 7.

0: It's Nirvana this morning on 981 2NM. Thank you for the applause. Thank you. Thank you. No, no, settle down. Settle down. Calm down. Come on. That's just too much, really. I want to send a shout out to Kathy, who just gave us a call, and say that the accident we're reporting on Pikes Gully Road is actually at the mine site at Liddell. So no interruption to traffic between Singleton and Muswellbrook, which is fantastic news for a Friday morning. So, Kathy, thank you very much for the heads up on that. We've got a local news update from Cam that's on the way. State government have passed new laws to continue their crackdown on illegal tobacco and vape retailers. Then it's clue number two for Bears Daily Challenge.
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3: 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We'll update the latest music news. 461 Ocean Boulevard from Eric Clapton is our classic album double. And Darren Hayes from Savage Garden, one of the many on our birthday list.
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13: Good morning, I'm Cameron Smith. Damages are being sought against the Hunter New England Local Health District over an alleged unnecessary amputation. A woman and her children claim ongoing psychiatric and emotional harm. The health district denies negligence, saying clinicians acted to save her life. Closing submissions are continuing before a decision is reserved. The New South Wales government has passed new laws to continue their crackdown on illegal tobacco retailers. The new legislation punished landlords who knowingly rent to stores who sell illegal tobacco and vapes. The government have also added 30 new inspectors statewide to ensure compliance. The new laws mean landlords can be fined $165,000, imprisoned for a maximum of 1 year or both. Health Minister Ryan Park says the crackdown comes after years of inaction under the previous government.
14: The former coalition government failed to implement a tobacco licensing scheme and left this state behind the ball. We're getting on with the job of cleaning up our communities and suburbs.
13: Locals will get a chance to see the fire and rescue stations up close tomorrow at their open day. They'll offer practical safety tips and have their fire trucks on show. It runs between 10 a.m. and 2 p.m. in multiple locations right across the Upper Hunter. In local sport, a top-of-the-table clash awaits us in Group 21 first grade this weekend. Scone take on Aberdeen on Sunday afternoon. Scone are looking to continue their unbeaten start to the season. Elsewhere, Muswellbrook host Greta Brankston, while Denman take on Singleton. In the women's, Singleton travel to take on Merriwar and Muswellbrook host Murrurundi. That's your local news and sport. I'm Cameron Smith.
1: National news now.
15: Good morning, I'm Rob McLennan. Vigils have been held overnight across the country to honour the life of Kumanjai Little Baby. The largest were in Darwin and Alice Springs, where mourners wore pink as a tribute to the five-year-old whose body was discovered in a riverbed last week. Three of the four so-called ISIS brides who've returned from a Syrian refugee camp have been arrested. Three touched down in Melbourne last night, two immediately taken into custody. A third was picked up by federal police at Sydney Airport. Assistant Commissioner Stephen Nutt says that woman will face court today on serious charges.
16: Entering or remaining in a declared area and being a member of a terrorist organisation.
15: Thousands of Aussie teachers and students are on alert after a global cyber attack on the Canvas learning platform. Experts say while the risk to sensitive data is low, those impacted should reset their passwords. And a man's been arrested on the royal family's Sandringham estate after allegedly threatening Prince Andrew as he walked his dog.
1: 2NM, your sport now.
15: Round 9 of AFL continues tonight with the Lions versus the Blues and Port taking on the Bulldogs. Last night, Frio beat the Hawks by 15 points after lagging by 19 at three-quarter time. Coach Justin Longmuir praising his side.
17: 4 games in 18 days or whatever we did. Didn't hear any players whinging about it, talking about how sore they were. They just got to work.
15: And in NRL, the Bulldogs have sunk to a fourth straight defeat, thrashed by the Dolphins 44-12 at Suncorp.
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10: Fine and sunny for your Friday. We're heading towards a top of 23 degrees for the 8th of May at 25 minutes to 8. 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
10: Hello, 2NM, it's Bear.
20: Morning, Bear, it's Vicky.
10: Hey, Vicky, what's going on?
20: Not a lot today. Heading to town.
10: That's the way.
20: Shopping.
10: So, where do you land on the old gift registries?
20: I'm not against them. Times have changed since we were young, and kids of today have got everything. You know, they're a bit spoiled.
10: Yeah.
20: I tend to give half my grandchildren money now, and I just think it teaches them to save money. Also,
10: you don't think they're going to run it out and spend it on the next lot of magic beans?
20: No, well, they're pretty good.
10: Yeah.
20: My lot. Yeah.
10: Fair enough. I just think with registries, it just takes all the thought out of it. You know, I love wandering through a shop, a gift shop or a bookshop or something like that and think, oh, that's perfect for that particular person.
20: Yeah. No, I do like that myself, but I do half-half.
10: Fair enough then. All right, good on you, Vicky.
20: Okay, Bear. Catch you later.
10: Yeah, have a great weekend.
20: Yeah, you too, Bear. Might see you at the
10: Hog
20: Festival.
10: Yeah, I'm hoping to get up there and also have a wonderful Mother's Day too, by the way.
20: Oh, thank you, Bear. Will do.
10: Thank you for the call. Vicky, 6543-1981 is that number. Is it okay to have a gift registry for birthdays? Ray had sent me a message saying that a mate of his had been invited to a grandchild's birthday and been directed towards a gift registry. I think it's a bit of an outrage. I'm interested in your thoughts this morning. As always, hey, Bear's Daily Challenge, clue number 2. Now, if you're listening at 6:30, you know the answer because we had a couple of right ones already come through. But if you've just joined us, it's all about food on a Friday. We're looking for a slow-cooked stew that's got a lot of paprika. Clue number 2 is it's named after Central European cattle herders. Give us a call, 6543-1981, and give us an answer to Bear's Daily Challenge to go into the draw. Here's the Beach Boys.

0: Good morning, Two and M. It's Bear.
1: Hi, Bear. It's Joy.
0: G'day, Joy. How are you doing today?
1: I'm good, thanks.
0: That's the way. Looking forward to Mother's Day on Sunday?
1: Oh, yeah. It's just another day.
0: Oh, another day ending in Y. All right. Now, Joy, we're looking for a food today with Bear's Daily Challenge. It's a slow-cooked stew with paprika named after Central European cattle herders. What do you got for me?
1: Hungarian goulash.
0: That's the one. Have you ever tried a Hungarian goulash? I have, and it's lovely.
1: Oh, no, I haven't, but I might try cooking it.
0: Yep, you know what? I was thinking the same thing. I'll tell you what, we'll get together and we'll cook up some Hungarian goulash for everybody.
1: Okay.
0: Thanks, Joy. You have a great weekend.
1: Okay, you too.
0: Oh, you get a hearty handshake for getting it right on the second clue too, so there you go. Have a great weekend.
1: Thank you, Bear. Bye.
0: Hello, 2&M. It's Bear.
2: Good morning, Bear. It's Mar calling. Hi.
0: Hey, Mar, you want to have a go at Bear's Daily Challenge again today?
2: Oh, yes, please, Bear. It's a bit of fun. Thank you.
0: It's all about food today. A slow-cooked stew with lots of paprika named after Central European cattle herders. What are we talking about?
2: Well, I tell you what, I got the answer a little bit earlier today. It's goulash.
0: I appreciate your honesty on that one. Still gets you an entry. You get a handshake as well for getting it on the second clue.
2: Oh, big handshake back to you, Bear. Thank you, mate.
0: And are you going to be doing something with John on Mother's Day for Sunday?
2: Oh, we're not getting together this weekend.
0: That's all right.
2: Probably during next week we'll go and have lunch somewhere.
0: I'm sure he will spoil you when the opportunity arrives.
2: Well, he won the Mother's Day prize with your radio station last year, Breakfast at the Remington, so I think he's still pretty thrilled about that.
0: That's the way. All right, good on you, Ma. I've got an entry coming your way. You have a wonderful weekend.
2: You have a beautiful weekend too, to you and your listeners, Bear. Thanks for taking my call. Bye now, Bear.
0: Ah, great call from Ma and Joy there. And you know what? I should have asked them if they believe in gift registries for birthdays, but I got so excited talking about the goulash. I got to enjoy one. I mentioned this earlier. When we were in Czechoslovakia a couple of years ago, I'd never, ever tried one in my life, and I can't believe I waited so long. It was delightful. And yes, you're saying, Bear, you should be making Hungarian goulash for Mrs. Bear on Mother's Day, but I've actually already told her that I'm going to be doing the Irish spice bag. So the goulash is going to come next week, perhaps, but we are looking forward to an Irish spice bag, which I am getting very good at doing. It's got nothing to do with Guinness, surprisingly. All right, Bear's Daily Challenge. We'll ask the question again after 8:30 this morning. We will take another break, come back, check the roads and do some celebration shout-outs this morning on 2&M.
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0: So just reiterating, the accident we've been talking about is at Liddell, but on the mine site. So we're hoping everybody is okay. But the good news is it's not affecting traffic anywhere this morning. 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
0: Got a message on the Hunter Connect text. I didn't get the name on this one. Said, I haven't had a birthday party registry come with an invitation, but anytime I get an invite to a kid's party, I will ask when I RSVP if there is anything the parents don't want. Then I let the kids choose for their friends. Can get a bit random with the three-year-old, but who am I to choose for their friend? I think that's a much better way of going about it. Yes, double check first of all, and let the kids choose a present for their friend. They would love that. I think that's brilliant. Well done, you. Thank you for sending the message. 0455 33 1981. It's time for a celebration shout-out. We're going to get down right now.

Celebrating around the valley, we've got a couple to report across the weekend. For tomorrow, Elandra of McCully's Gap, happy ninth birthday to the most beautiful person. Hope you have a great day tomorrow. Love you lots from Mum, Dad and Umar. Elandra, I'm hoping I'm pronouncing that correctly and I hope you have a wonderful birthday. Also, regular listeners to the 100% Hunter Breakfast Show, Anthony and Lorene Smolinars, happy 40th wedding anniversary, you two crazy kids. Hope you have a wonderful Sunday. And also on Sunday to Crystal Garland of Musselbrook, happy birthday. Don't work too hard on your birthday at the Cattle Dog Cafe in Florist. Love from Mum, John, Mal, Oshi, Ave and Bella. Crystal, hope you have a fantastic one. I'm sure you probably will work too hard, but you get to put your feet up a little bit on Sunday for your birthday. So to everybody celebrating across the weekend, cupcakes all round. And if you know anybody celebrating into the future, your duty is to get to our website, put in the details, and we'll take care of the shout-outs, just like you heard. That's like one I prepared earlier. Make sure you go to Cakes by Tamara on Facebook for all your cupcaking needs as well. One of my favourite bands, Cheap Trick, for you right now. Then we'll talk some sport before we get to the 8 o'clock news on 2NM.

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1: Right, let's start with the racing. They are going around tomorrow at Ascot, Gold Coast, Caulfield, Gosford and Morfordville, the home of the, I think it's the Goodwood Stakes, the sports bet Goodwood for $1 million. That one's going to be jumping at 4:30 tomorrow afternoon. The favourite at the moment, Flying for Fun, paying $4.80. Gamble responsibly as always. In the AFL, round number 9 kicked off last night. Fremantle came from behind to defeat the Hawks 88-73. Those Dockers are looking very good in 2026. Tonight you got two matches, Brisbane Lions against Carlton, then Port Adelaide are at home against Western Bulldogs. On Saturday, four matches, North Melbourne hosting the Sydney Swans, GWS Giants in Sydney against Essendon, the Gold Coast Suns taking on St Kilda, and the Geelong Cats against Collingwood. That should be a very good match, two teams that get along badly. Melbourne are taking on the West Coast Eagles. That won't be close. That's on Sunday afternoon. And Richmond, who are at the bottom of the table, taking on the Adelaide Crows to finish off round 9 in the AFL. In our local AFL, for the Women's Black Diamond Senior Plate, Singleton Roosters ladies are at home at Rose Point Park. That starts at midday tomorrow against Lake Macquarie. Also at the same time, the Muswellbrook Cats women will be hosting the Killarney Vale Bombers at Wirriman. That starts at midday. The Muswellbrook Cats men's side are also at Wirriman tomorrow, taking on Killarney Vale. That one starts at 2 p.m. And in the Black Diamond Senior Men's Plate, the Singleton Roosters, Rose Point Park, 2 p.m. tomorrow, taking on Lake Macquarie. That's all the local AFL. In rugby union tonight, two games, Crusaders against the Blues, Queensland Reds against the Chiefs. That should be a good game. Saturday, Highlanders taking on the Waratahs. This is the last stop for the Waratahs. If they can't win this one, pack it up, finish it for 2026. Moana Pacifica hosting the Hurricanes, and the Brumbies are at home against the Western Force on Saturday night. That should be a great game too. Local rugby, the Singleton Bulls President A side are away against Nelson Bay, while at Scone, once you're up there for the Scone Horse Festival, pop around at 2 o'clock in the afternoon. You'll see B grade with the Brumbies taking on Pacolban Reds, and then A grade, it is the local derby, Scone Brumbies taking on the Musselbrook Heelers, 3:30, Scone Rugby Park tomorrow. Get out and enjoy that. In the NRL last night, round 10 kicked off with the Dolphins absolutely pumping the Bulldogs.
2: Will the Dolphins send them home happy? They scored a late one against Melbourne last week. Well, they get another one here. Nikarima to Cobbo. Cobbo's away down the touchline. Shrugs away from Tracy. And Selwyn Cobbo will send them home happy. The Dolphins get a late one.
1: The audio to Channel 9, 8-2 victory for the Dolphins over the Bulldogs. Just a reminder, the Bulldogs are the only team to have beaten the Panthers this year. How does that happen? For tonight, the mystery game is the Roosters against the Titans at 6 o'clock. Then at 8 o'clock, the big clash, the North Queensland Cowboys at home against Parramatta. Surely that won't be close. The Dragons trying to find their first win of the season in Wollongong tomorrow afternoon at 3 o'clock, taking on the Knights. Bunnies and Sharks at 5:30. Saturday, 7:30, it's the Manly Seagulls against the Broncos. That should be a good game. Sunday, also Melbourne hoping to find a victory somewhere against the West Tigers. 2 o'clock coming out of Melbourne. And then my Canberra Raiders are hosting the Penrith Panthers. Please be gentle with us. That's coming out of GIO Stadium in Canberra at 4 o'clock. And in local rugby league over the weekend, in first grade, it's all happening tomorrow at Olympic Park in Muswellbrook for Old Boys Day. The big clash, first grade, kicks off at around about 20-6. The Muswellbrook Rams taking on the Greta Brankston Colts. That should be an excellent clash. Two games on Sunday afternoon for Mother's Day. Denman are at home against the Singleton Greyhounds and the Scone Thoroughbreds against the high-flying Aberdeen Tigers. 2 p.m. Scone Park, Sunday afternoon. That is the match of the round. That's going to be an excellent game. Make sure you get out there and support the teams that are playing for your towns in Group 21 and join us tomorrow morning, 7 o'clock, Group 21 game on with myself, Pete Holland, and President of Group 21, Jesse Rudder, as we break down all last week's games and have a look at what's happening this weekend. Well, that is a fairly comprehensive sport report, if I don't say so myself. A local news update from CAMS coming your way. Fire and Rescue New South Wales are urging locals to check their smoke alarms heading into winter. And then I have some Mother's Day advice that I'd like to share with you.
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0: 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This is your news now.
6: Good morning, I'm Cameron Smith. The Department of Education says operating unregistered childcare can expose providers to serious consequences. It warns carers may be left without insurance or regulatory protection. Approved services like Upper Hunter Family Daycare offer guidance and oversight. Families are urged to check services are properly registered. New research shows many people aren't maintaining their smoke alarms correctly. More than a third didn't know alarms need replacing every 10 years. Almost half were unaware smoke alarms should be cleaned every 6 months. Derek Wicks, captain of Fire and Rescue Aberdeen, says it doesn't take long for a house fire to turn deadly.
7: But you've got 2 to 3 minutes to get out once you hear that smoke alarm going off. Previously, 30 or 40 years, furniture and bedding were made out of hessian and horsehair. Now it's made out of some petrochemical. So, you know, you've got 2 to 3 minutes to get out as opposed to 15 to 20 if a candle fell over beside your bed and caught your bedding alight. So it is important. That's why we need to have them working smoke alarms. You haven't got long to get out.
6: Upper Hunter Shire residents are being encouraged to clean up at the end of the month. Council is holding a free mattress and tyre muster on Saturday the 30th of May. Households can drop off one mattress and up to 4 tyres at no cost. Singleton Council will also have a mattress muster next Saturday the 16th of May. In local sport, the Singleton Strikers are at home in this weekend's Northern League One football comp. They'll host Newcastle Croatia tomorrow afternoon. Just 2 points separate the two sides on the ladder, with a win for Singleton potentially seeing them jump into the top four. And the Newcastle Jets return to action tomorrow after a week off. They'll travel to Sydney to take on the Sky Blues in the first leg of the A-League semi-finals. Kick-off at Allianz Stadium is at 7:40 tomorrow night. That's your local news and sport. I'm Cameron Smith.
0: National News now.
8: Hello, I'm Robert Clennon. Well, we're being assured the hantavirus outbreak on that cruise ship off Africa is not the beginning of another pandemic. So far, it's claimed 3 of the 5 people confirmed with it, but the World Health Organization's Dr. Maria van Kerkhove says we're not dealing with COVID part two.
9: This is not coronavirus. This is a very different virus. Hantaviruses have been around for quite a while. There's a confined area. We have 5 confirmed cases so far.
8: Federal police have arrested 3 of the 4 ISIS brides after they returned from a Syrian refugee camp overnight. 2 who arrived in Melbourne are expected to be charged with slavery offences. Another is due in court in Sydney today, charged with terror crimes. Days after Donald Trump predicted the war in Iran would soon be over, Tehran is telling a different story. Iranian media is saying the country's leaders are still reviewing messages from the US. No decision has been made. And mourners have gathered overnight for vigils around the country for murdered 5-year-old Kumanjai Little Baby.
0: 2NM, your sport now.
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8: The Dolphins have surged to a 44-12 victory over the Bulldogs at Suncorp, putting them within striking distance of the NRL top eight. Coach Christian Wolf says they're starting to make some waves.
11: We put a lot of pressure on ourselves. We defended really well. Penalty count and your tackles in the cage and all those things were massive against us.
8: And in AFL, Freo has stunned the Hawks with a last quarter come from behind 88-73 win. That's the latest news in sport.
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13: Fine and sunny conditions around the Upper Hunter for your Friday. Top of 23 expected. We'll see that repeated tomorrow. Sunshine and 23 for Scone Horse Festival Day and the parade. Sunday for Mother's Day will be a foggy start, then sunshine in the afternoon. Couldn't ask for better than 24 degrees. And just in time because the rain is due to arrive on Monday. Showers increasing with 23 to start off the week. Right now it's 6 minutes after 8. I'm showing 9 at Greta. It's 8 in Gundy, and you get the latest local news from around the 100 our website, 2nm.com.au.
0: 2NM's Event of the Month is the Scone Grammar School Fete and Market, celebrating the Year of the Horse on Saturday, May 9. From 9 a.m, enjoy Kingdon Street Market, then the Fete from 11 till 3 with rides, food, music, and great Mother's Day gifts. Turn off your alarm, crack your eyes open. Bear has arrived and productivity has officially been cancelled for the day.
13: Hello, 2NM, it's Bear.
14: Bear, that's Sammy that you got working there.
13: Sammy?
14: Yeah.
13: Yeah?
14: He might know something, you know. A bloke yesterday, well, more than one, won had $5,000 on St. George to get in the top eight, and three or four had $1,000 on at $81.
13: Yeah, no, that's not Sammy. He works in radio. He couldn't afford that, not even close to it.
14: Well, he might have got the information about him.
13: I'm quite certain it's wishful thinking on his behalf, without a doubt. He's the ultimate optimist.
14: So am I.
13: Oh, that's true. You're a Dragons supporter, so you have to be an optimist this year, don't you, mate?
14: That's it, mate. I don't mind coming back. At least we'll get a trophy in the cupboard.
13: Even if it is a wooden spoon. Hey, also, coming up very shortly, I'm going to be catching up with Todd Hobson from Hunter Valley Police District. I'm going to be finding out what we can do if we see people driving around without their headlights on, what you tipped us to earlier in the week.
14: No worries. Thanks, dude.
13: Thanks, mate. See ya.
14: Now.
13: Pete the Street Sweeper, thinking that Sammy's getting paid a lot more than Sammy actually gets paid, or anybody here in radio, unless you're at the very, very top, and aren't they arguing over those dollars right at the moment. Nice to have your company on a Friday as we head into Mother's Day. Going to be catching up with a guy by the name of Peter Spencer. He's a local author. He's written a couple of books. His latest one is I Am Captain Thunderbolt, about the local bushranger. We'll have a chat to him about that in about half an hour's time. And as I just mentioned, Todd Hobson from Hunter Valley Police District will be joining us in the next few minutes to talk about people driving around without their headlights on at night. I shake my head just thinking about it. Anyway, Mother's Day is coming up on Sunday, and I've got some advice that I would like to share on behalf of all the mothers here in the Upper Hunter. That's coming your way after Queen and David Bowie. It's nice to have your company this morning.

0: What a combination. Queen and David Bowie under pressure this morning on the 100% Hunter Breakfast Show. You want to know what Mum really wants for Mother's Day? Here's the truth, short and tidy, and you can record it and repeat it until someone listens. She will smile at the coffee in bed and pretend the toast crumbs are confetti. She'll put the macaroni necklace in a drawer with last year's glitter and feel a warm glow. She'll love the card that took three attempts and too much glue. All of that is delightful theatre, but for the love of sanity, none of it is the real gift. What Mum secretly, desperately wants is time that is hers, uninterrupted, unscheduled, and utterly unclaimed. She wants a morning where nobody bangs on the bathroom door asking for help with socks. She wants the house to remain in the same condition she left it in, which is apparently a state of organised chaos she understands and you will never quite master. She wants you to think for 24 hours, make decisions without consulting the committee of small people. If cereal is the only option, let it be. If the dog needs a walk, lace up and get to it. If the washing pile threatens to form its own postcode, let the machine swallow it and the clothes emerge unjudged. And the holy grail, someone else does the washing up. Not rinsing, not stacking for later, not arranging the forks into a civilized pattern. The full, uncompromised sink purge. Let the suds do the thinking. Let the drainer be someone else's problem for a day. So, wrap your macaroni, fluff the pillow and hand over the remote. Then step back, actually do the washing up, cook one meal without a consultation and for 12 blessed hours, let her be not Mum. Just a person with a book, a cuppa, and no notifications. That is the Mother's Day that actually counts. Give that, and she'll forgive the glitter.
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0: So, Mum, if that's what you get to enjoy on Sunday, you can call me and thank me on Monday, all right? Todd Hobson talking headlights, or no headlights for that matter, straight after Aerosmith on 2&M. I could